That's a new word. Precipitation. Or if you prefer, rain. 10%. Possible rainfall, zero. Can I say anything else but sounds like it. Another beautiful day here in our corner of the garden.

Good morning. How we doing? How's everybody today? Everybody good? Hey, just want to welcome you to Jazz for a Sunday brunch here at Chell's Place. The place to be. What a great way to spend a nice sunny morning. Chell's Place. A bunch of jazz. Wow. Let's do it.

The modern jazz quartet, the modern jazz quartet, doing a really interesting thing we're not normally used to hearing from them. That was called Bacchanalis Belvarus, or something in that general vicinity. Let's go on to this. Everybody ready for coffee?

0: I do enjoy the romantic, almost crying, beautiful sounds of Mr. Arturo Sandoval. And depending on your age, it either reminds you of Steve McQueen or Pierce Brosnan flying around in a glider. That is beautiful. That's the windmills of your mind, which turn around a lot, I'm sure.
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0: 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I just got myself a nice big long black decaf, and I see a lot of people have been drinking latte, and organic tea seems to be the go today. So I think we'll just sit back, listen to some music, and consider something for brunch. Always good to have something for brunch.

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But I don't know if he's beautiful, but the sounds are beautiful. Those are the beautiful sounds of the Wynton Kelly trio. I think some of that guitar work was Wes Montgomery, but I'm not sure. And they were talking about If You Could See Me Now. If you could see me now, you'd see me standing here with a cup of

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I think it'll be ready soon and we'll get right to it.

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Mr. Clifford Brown was talking about the fact that no matter what, I don't stand a ghost of a chance with you. You gotta feel sorry for Mr. Brown, but we'll see what we can do. Okay, so I peaked. It's waffles today, folks. We're going to have waffles for brunch. I looked around. There's just so many things to put on. There's maple syrup. There's sugar. There's butter. There's whipped cream. There's jelly. There's jam. I can't see what else there is. There's fresh vegetables, of course. The avocados are not only coming into season, they're getting reasonable, so there'll be some avocados. But just generally, yes, sir? What? You wanted to share some information? I believe we can do that, right? We'll do it right now. You ready? Go ahead.

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There's a bit of insight. A bit of insight. There was a bit of insight. With Mr. Mel Torme reminding us that I see it now. Well, what can I say? Mr. Torme, you're always beautiful. You bring us wonderfulness. The Velvet Fog.

0: 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You're absolutely right. Dreams must live on forever. No matter what he, she, I guess what's the appropriate pronoun to use? Them look like.
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0: 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The waffles have been really good. Actually, I think I'm getting another cup of coffee and another waffle. But while we're doing that, let's try and listen to some of this. This might be fun.

Okay, guys. So what I was saying was more waffles. I personally enjoy my waffles with a lot of butter. And when I'm a bad boy, a bit of whipped cream too. Although I make up for it

Oh, Mr. Chet Baker. Mr. Baker is an extremely talented musician with an extremely messed up life, but he did a beautiful rendition of Autumn. Autumn. I like the word autumn. I like when you have a word that spells with a T-U-M. Autumn. Tum. Tum. It could be almost a winter drum, couldn't it? Well, back to the real life. Autumn in New York, Chet Baker, wonderfulness. And you know what else is wonderful? It's time for the poorly named, but oft appreciated, same, same, but different. We're going to start out with, I'm not sure who he is. Somebody's going to play for us. Let's just see if we know who this is.

the first half of today's Same Same But Different was brought by the Vincent Guaraldi Trio. And a beautiful trio it is. Now we have everybody, they're getting set. Yes, the people doing the second half are now ready. So let us go into part two.

Wasn't that beautiful? That was Miss Nina Farrow, Mr. Joe Chindamo, two great Australian musicians, doing part two of today's Same Same But Different. We started out with the Vince Guaraldi Trio, then we went to Mr. Chindamo and Miss Farrow, and we had a very interesting look at Moon River. Makes me think of Patty Chayefsky. How are we doing out there? Everybody happy?

0: Well, isn't that something? It's listed as a Jimmy Smith song, and it doesn't list on here right now who the sax player is, but he was beautiful. That's a really interesting rendition of Time After Time. I will go to the files and see if I can find out who that sax was, because that was beautiful. Mr. Smith, of course, was wonderful.
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0: 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We've had all those waffles, and because I ate too much, I think that maybe we'll just have some cut fruit. There's not a lot of stone fruit still around that we can afford. We'll call avocado a fruit and put some avocado on there, but mostly it's a bunch of really, really beautiful looking citrus, which I personally have been enjoying. And time for yet another cup of long black decaf. What more could you ask for?

You can feel the light touch of Mr. McCoy Tyner talking to us about the wonderfulness of the fact that there is no greater love. That's really good, Mr. Tyner. We like to see that kind of stuff. Love is in the air. Somewhere, for sure.

Well, that was Mr. Stanley Turrentine with a rendition of You're Gonna Hear From Me. You're also gonna hear from Bay FM. That's where you're at. It's Bay FM 99.9, bayfm.org. This morning we're having jazz for a Sunday brunch here at Shell's Place. We're enjoying our coffee, tea, beautiful fruit platters, and if we can, we will take a moment to cast our minds, let us cast our minds back to that Jimmy Smith song, and to quote a listener, that sexy sax was in fact Ike Quebec. It was beautiful. It was so good, I'm tempted to play it again, but maybe not. All right. How we doing? Anybody need coffee? Few hands went up for that.

That was the great Mr. Mike Nock, the great Mr. Roger Maness, talking about falling in love with love. I could do that. Can you do that? Can you just fall in love with love? Yeah, I think it's something we should all work on. What a great idea. Just falling in love.

0: The always overwhelming and impressive sounds of Mr. Herbie Mann. Herbie, such a thing is called spirit in the dark. Dark spirits, spirits in the dark. That's what we need.
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0: Yes, this is Bay FM 99.9, bayfm.org, where this morning you're having jazz. For Sunday brunch here at Shell's Place. Well, I think it's time for some more music. I'm ready. Everybody ready? Here's a couple of my favorites.

Wow. While sitting here enjoying the outstanding sounds of Mr. Lester Young, Mr. Oscar Peterson, they're talking about Tea for Two. I glanced around the room and my eyes landed on the hands on the old clock on the wall. It's actually the new clock on the wall. Gotta get used to it's a new clock. Anyway, it's time for me to say, hey, thanks for coming by. We really enjoy having you here. We're here every Sunday morning from 10 o'clock. The address is Bay FM 99.9, bayfm.org, where when the mood strikes you, when you're ready for a bit of brunch, I think the best idea would be stop by Jazz for a Sunday brunch here at Shell's Place. The place to be. Hang in there.

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1: 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Big thanks to Shell. I always get an education. Haven't heard much Herbie Mann before. You just heard Roots Rock Reggae off Bob Marley and the Wailers Rastaman Vibration reissue, and first up Roots and Culture from Mikey Dread. We're going to hear a few more Bob Marley and the Wailers off this album. We're going to hear Who, The Cap Fit, Rat Race and Jah Live. Keith Richards' favourite reggae song. Now, I'm going to be playing a lot of First Nations people's music because it's the last day of NAIDOC week. NAIDOC stands for National Aborigines and Islanders Day Observance Committee. So sit back, enjoy, and respect.

0: Beyond. Handsome Tours are proud to present Kevin Morby on the Little Wide Open Tour this November. Kevin Morby brings his full band to Hotel Brunswick on Friday the 20th of November, playing old favourites alongside new music from his eighth studio album, Little Wide Open. 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
1: Yeah, Roots and Culture here, DJ Selector, and you just heard an alternate version of Ja Live called Concrete. And before that, you heard Ja Live, in front of that Rat Race, in front of that Who the Cap Fits, and first up, Roots Rock Reggae, and before, of course, Mikey Dread, if you were listening. Now we're going to my recognition and respect for First Nations people and NAIDOC Week. First up, Freedom from Kev Carmody of Bloodlines. Then we'll have 6 tracks in a row of an album called Newport Reggae Festival. First, you'll hear Boomerang from George Rumrumbu, Transmitting One from the Newport Reggae Junkies, and I'll get back to the others when we get to them. 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
1: Yeah, and you just heard George Rurumbu singing Boomerang, his love Boomerang, and in front of that, Kev Carmody with a Freedom. Wonderful song as far as I'm concerned. Now you're going to hear Newport Reggae Junkies with Transmitting One and Sea of Heartbreak from Diana Kiss. If you know who they are, they played every Sunday in a pub in St Kilda, and it's Ross Hannaford from Daddy Cool. Then you'll hear Another Man's Hat from the Black Sorrows, Joey Vincent with Nosy Parker, George Rurumbu again with the Cha'ara, and then an amazing song from Brenda Webb, all First Nations peoples. This is my program in recognition of First Nations peoples and NAIDOC Week.
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1: Yeah, Rhythm Culture, and I announced that wrong or had it queued up wrong. That was Diana Kiss with Sea of Heartbreak. You'll hear Transmitting One after I do the community service announcements.
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1: 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The next Live Country Music Day at the Ballina Country Music Club will be on Sunday, the 12th of July. 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This fun monthly event features local country artists Trisha Gray and Brian Elliott and local band The Classics, plus line dancing, raffles and lucky door prizes. 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Friends of the Library's annual book fair, 3rd of July till the 13th of July, which is tomorrow. Friends of Libraries Byron Shire, a non-profit volunteer organisation, is raising funds for three libraries, Brunswick, Mullumbimby and Byron Bay, with the book fair being their major fundraiser for the year. The fair is held over 4 days, running from Friday the 10th of July to Monday the 13th of July, 9 a.m. till 4 p.m. The Byron Bay Surf Club, once again, is the venue. Huh. Arts National Northern Rivers, Aiwiwi. Who's afraid of Aiwiwi? Repression and resistance in recent Chinese art, an event from Arts National Northern Rivers. This will be an illustrated presentation by world expert Barry Venning, currently touring from the UK, and whose media works includes documentaries, radio presentations and DVD creation. When authorities arrested Aiwiwi in 2011, thousands of Banksy-like images were stenciled all over Hong Kong with the question, who's afraid of Aiwiwi? He became the best-known symbol of resistance to Chinese repression. Learn more about what unfolded next. Held on Monday the 13th of July at the A&I Hall, Station Street, Bangalow. Doors open at 6 p.m. for a 6:30 start. 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All right. 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The Green and Clean Awareness Team. This has been going a long time. Good on them. Monthly June Care Day is on Sunday the 19th of July from 9 a.m. until 12 noon. Meet at Clark's Beach in front of the Beach Cafe for more planting and weeding between Clark's Beach and Main Beach. Afterwards, from 12 to 1 p.m. enjoy a delicious free barbecue and possibly win one of four excellent prizes. Okay, that's the CSAs for today.
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0: Yo, I am the rest of demolition from Divinity Production. Yeah. Alongside them, not to go for cause an eruption.
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2: 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First up was Brenda Webb with Melting Pot. Now, Top End Crew with Monkey Girl. Ross Hannaford Trio with Rainy Night in Georgia. And Aston Is the Man from Bomber.

Yeah, Ross Hannaford Trio doing Brooke Benton's Rainy Night in Georgia. And there's always a connection to my program, Roots and Culture. Even though this is my respect to my program in respect to First Nations NAIDOC Week, there's still a connection to reggae with all of these songs Bob Marley cited. Brooke Benton's Rainy Night in Georgia as one of his favourite songs and a big influence. So there you go. And now with Joe Camilleri, also known as Bomba or the Black Sorrows, with Aston Is the Man.

0: It's Dave Graney. 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
1: And you had just heard Bomber with Aston Is the Man. In front of that, Ross Hannaford Trio with Rennie Night in Georgia. And before that, Monkey Girl from Top End Crew. Now with Gil Scott-Heron, Work for Peace. Then The Herd with Comrade Jesus Christ. Then The Waifs with From Little Things, Big Things Grow, off the CD by You Cannot Buy My Soul, the songs of Kev Carmody. And then you'll hear the title track, Cannot Buy My Soul, by Kev Carmody. And then John Butler Trio with Thou Shalt Not Steal. Of course, coming up at 2 p.m. is Radio Latina. Stay tuned.

Back when Eisenhower was the president, golf courses is where most of his time was spent. So I never really listened to what the president said because in general I believed that the general was politically dead. But he always seemed to know when the muscles were about to be flexed. Because I remember him saying something, mumbling something about a military-industrial complex. Americans no longer fight to keep their shores safe, just to keep the jobs going in the arms-making workplace. And then they pretend to be gripped by some sort of political reflex. But all they're doing is paying dues to the military-industrial complex. The military and the monetary. The military and the monetary. The military and the monetary get together whenever they think it's necessary. They turn our brothers and sisters into mercenaries. They are turning the planet to a cemetery. The military and the monetary use the media as intermediaries. They are determined to keep the citizens secondary. They make so many decisions that are arbitrary. We're marching behind the commander-in-chief who was standing under a spotlight shaking like a leaf. But the ship of state had landed on an economic reef, so we knew he was going to bring us messages of grief. The military and the monetary were shielded by January and went storming into February. Brought us pot-bellied generals as luminaries. 2 weeks ago, I hadn't heard the sumbitch. Now, all of a sudden, he's legendary. They took the honor from the honorary. They took the dignity from the dignitaries. They took the secrets from the secretary, but they left the bitch an obituary. The military and the monetary from thousands of miles away in a Saudi Arabian sanctuary had us all scrambling for our dictionaries because we couldn't understand the fucking vocabulary. Yeah, there were some smart bombs, but there were some dumb ones as well. Scared the hell out of CNN in that Baghdad hotel. The military and the monetary, they get together whenever they think it's necessary. War in the desert sometimes sure is scary, but they beamed out the war to all their subsidiaries. Tried to make so damn insane a worthy adversary, keeping the citizens secondary, scaring old folks into coronaries. The military and the monetary from thousands of miles in a Saudi Arabian sanctuary kept us all wondering if all of this was really truly necessary. We've got to work for peace. Peace ain't coming this way. If we only worked for peace, if everyone believed in peace the way they say they do, we'd have peace. The only thing wrong with peace is that you can't make no money from it. The military and the monetary, they get together whenever they think it's necessary. They have turned our brothers and sisters into mercenaries. They are turning the planet into a cemetery. We got to work for peace. Peace ain't coming this way. We should not allow ourselves to be misled by talk of entering a time of peace. Peace is not the absence of war, it is the absence of the rumors of war.

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1: What you gonna do?
0: Military and the monetary. 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
1: What you gonna do?
0: We hounded the Ayatollah religiously. Bombed Libya and killed Gaddafi's son hideously. We turned our back on our allies, the Panamanians, and saw Ali North selling guns to the Iranians. Watched Gorbachev slaughtering Lithuanians. We better warn the Amish, they may bomb the Pennsylvanians. Military and the monetary. 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
8: Okay, see you next week. You just heard The Herd singing Comrade Jesus Christ, Kev Carmody song. Before that, Gil Scott Heron with Work for Peace. I'm going to leave you with Cannot by My Soul, not by Archie Roach, not by Kev Carmody, the writer, but covered by Archie Roach and Thou Shalt Not Steal from John Butler Trio, all off Cannot by My Soul.

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1: 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I'm going to leave you with Cannot Buy My Soul. 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

Okay, today's show was for First Nations peoples in recognition of NAIDOC Week, and it was totally dedicated to the Red Terror. As she would always say, look down at your feet, see what they're standing on. The time is now. This is the Shakedown. Long live Red Terror.

Good afternoon. You're on 90.9 Bay FM. I am Juan, and I'll be with you for the next 2 hours, bringing you music from Latin America and Spain on Radio Latina. 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Thank you to DJ Selecta for another great Roots and Culta. And that first song will bring us to a journey into our roots. The meaning today, it's basically going through a passage of our roots and folkloric music, putting a bit of our indigenous music around Latin America and Spain, even that Spain, well, we all know, doesn't have indigenous. Well, we're gonna search a bit of the folklore and their folk music. And with that said, we're gonna start with Spain before we cross the Atlantic with the folk, and we're gonna let you know a bit more about this beautiful song, starting with Spain.

And that was Camarón de la Isla y Paco Lucía. Dame un poquito de agua. In Spain, it's worth remembering that Spanish folklore itself is a mosaic. The Jota up in Aragon, the Backpipi-driven Muñeiría in Celtic Galicia, and down south in Andalusia, what we just heard, the music that changed everything, flamenco, isn't indigenous to Spain in the way we're using the word tonight. It's the folklore of the Roma or Gitano communities of Andalusia, fused with Moorish and Jewish influence. And no one embodies better than Camarón de la Isla and Paco de Lucía in the guitar. And saying that, we're gonna go crossing the Atlantic to the beautiful island of Cuba that unfortunately was wiped out, the all indigenous people, but there's plenty of folklore in there, and we're gonna bring some of the old better.

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1: 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We couldn't do it without you.
2: 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Are your bits cold? 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

And you're listening 99.9 Bay FM in Radio Latina with Juan. And it's 2:21 of a beautiful Sunday. And that was Ramiro Ramirez with the theme Totopaina, Fiesta Principal. We're going today on a journey, our indigenous culture in Latin America and a bit of folk involved in our countries, started with Spain, crossed the Atlantic to Cuba, and this was from Mexico, the ancient Mayas and Aztecs. Mesoamerica never developed string instruments before the Spanish arrived. Everything is percussion or wind. And we continue in a bit of Mexico with folk and

0: And we're going with the Geek Guide for Sunday, 12th of July. Ballina, 10:30, the Ballina Country Music Club at Ballina RSL. 2:30 p.m., Ballina Blues Club feat Soren Carver Quartet plus Louis Muller at Ballina RSL. Billy Nodgel, 1 p.m., O and She, Billy Nodgel Hotel. On Brunswick Heads, we got at 2 p.m., Two Truth and a Lie, Brunswick Heads Picture House. 4 p.m., Fat Albert at Hotel Brunswick. 6 p.m., Bronze Does Winter Boss Lick, Brunswick Head Picture House. 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In Cabarita, 4 p.m., Gypsy Gin at the Borough. At 3 p.m., Export at Cabarita Beach Sports Club. In Eltham, 4 p.m., Matt Armitage at Eltham Hotel. In Finglehead, 2 p.m., Frank Swaby at Salt and Stone. Lennox Head at 4 p.m., Viper Room and Lennox Hotel. 4 p.m. as well, JB's Blues Breakers at Club Lennox. In Mullumbimby, 3 p.m., open mic with the Swamp Cats at Middle Pub. Peasers Creek, 5 p.m., Lake Kelly, Lily Innes, Katie L. Bedford, and Jude Pascal at Pierce's Creek Hall. In Suffolk Park at 5:30 p.m., Harry Nichols at the Park Hotel. And in Tweedheads at 1 p.m., Laura Dolan plus Lang Levinge at Club Tweed. And that was the Geek Guide.
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0: And we continue en español. 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

You are in 99.9 Bay FM in Radio Latina with Juan and 2:42 p.m. of a beautiful Sunday. And that was Silvio Rodriguez with Ojalá, a bit of folk into the Cuban again. And before that, we heard Chancha Vía Circuito, Sueño en Paraguay, Pedro Pablo Canale, better known as Chancha Vía Circuito, a producer, DJ, remixer, and composer from Buenos Aires. He's a legend fusing this indigenous cumbia, murgas, downtempo, and putting it in the best way in this new age. And we're going to continue with some good music, folk and indigenous. And we're going to Colombia.

ਜਾ ਮਾਮਾ।

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And it's 3 o'clock, and we're going with the weather. Today, 12th of July, mostly sunny, winds northwesterly 15 to 25 kilometers, tending westerly in the middle of the day, then becoming light in the evening. Daytime, maximum temperatures in the low 20s. Fire danger moderate on the far north coast. And tomorrow, 13th of July, sunny, light winds. Overnight temperatures falling to between 5 and 8. Chilly, chilly, with daytime temperatures reaching the low 20s. And I'm going through some little issues with the songs that I'm playing on my playlist. So hopefully we'll come back to them very soon. I'll give you guys a bit of a resume on the subject of the radio show today, and it's all about our roots and our indigenous people. And we just heard an Argentinian folk music, Paloma. Excuse me for that. We just heard Soledad with Popurrí de Chacareras. And before that, we heard a bit of an interpretation of indigenous mix with the most recent Paloma del Cerro and Miss Bolivia with Curandero Curando. And it's just an interpretation of how good the fusion of this indigenous and the new age of music has been done. So we're going to continue with the music now. Thank you.

0: And that was Luis Gonzaga, Asa Branche. It's Brazil in the most exciting and folkloric, the father of forró, who brought the accordion-driven sound of Brazil, drop-streaking northeast to the whole country. And we're going to listen now, continue in Brazil with some folk, with Gilberto Gil, Aquele Abraço.
1: Este samba vai pra Dorival Caymmi, João Gilberto e Caetano Veloso. Vamos lá. O Rio de Janeiro continua lindo.

0: Warren to Ballina, Evans Head to Lismore, Coolangatta to Kingscliff. 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

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And that was Simo Lo with Dengue, Dengue, Dengue. Felipe Salmon and Rafael Pereira leads the Peruvian vanguard, mixing cumbia and chicha music with a modern sensibility. Their shows are full audiovisual experiences, so if you're into that kind of music, we heard before them from Peru as well. The great voice of Ima Sumac, a legend, a 5-octave vocal range, 1950s Hollywood sensation who took Andean sound and turned it in an exotica. It's wild, it's theatrical, and it's genuinely Peruvian underneath the glamour. And connecting again with those roots from indigenous folk, and we're gonna go back to the plains where Venezuela and Colombia will meet with this beautiful river, Orinoco. And here goes some great music from it.

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And that was Simón Díaz with Canto a Caracas, Venezuelan folk music. And before that, we heard Tonolec, Bienvenidos, Maiche, Anahuateu. Charo Bogarín, born on the 24th of September, 1972, Argentinian singer, songwriter, and actress. She's better known as half of the folklore duo Tonolec, alongside Diego Pérez. They formed Tonolec in 2000. It's a native resistencia who was living in Córdoba at the time. They did a bit of research on Qom musical culture, and they experimented to fuse it with Mbaya Guarani folk singing and electro music. So again, Argentinians doing very nice things with indigenous and mixing things with the fast-paced world that we live in. But the today message was a reminder of how much we are coming from the same root, the same earth, and differences are just blessings, and we should see them with love. And I hope you enjoy the music you heard today on Radio Latina with me, Juan. Thank you for listening, and thank you to the Community Broadcasting Foundation for sponsoring Radio Latina and Bay FM. Stay tuned for a journey through the rhythms and music of the African continent of A Frequencies with DJ Ikapa. Yeah, big pleasure to have DJ Ikapa here. And Yolanda will be here next week, bringing you more music from Latin America and Spain on Radio Latina. I will sign off after this last song that I prepare. That it's a beautiful healing song, Curahuaca. It's the band name, No Cumana. Curahuaca is one of the most captivating acts in the rising world of conscious and cross-cultural music. It's a band coming from Norway, Mexico, and Argentina again. So have a beautiful rest of your Sunday and a great week ahead. I leave you guys. Bye-bye. Adios.

0: I been to? What are you doing?
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0: 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This is A Frequencies.
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0: 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Time to get up, stand up for your rights. As the great spirits of Africa led our ancestors from time immemorial. And so, rise up, for the time is now.
1: 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Sound frequencies of Africa and the African diaspora. Music that is traditional, contemporary, and futuristic. I will be taking you on an Afrequency journey for the next 2 hours and hope you enjoy the trip.

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And that opening groove was Sona Jobarte from the Gambia, one of Africa's most remarkable musicians and first internationally recognized female master of the kora, the beautiful 21-string West African harp. Born into one of the great griot families of the Gambia, Sona is carrying a centuries-old musical tradition into the present while adding her own contemporary voice. The track Fasia takes its name from the album of the same title. In the Mandinka language, Fasia refers to family, heritage, ancestry, and cultural identities. The values and tradition handed down from generation to generation. It's a celebration of knowing where you come from while embracing the future. A beautiful way to open today's journey across Africa and the African diaspora. Thanks, Juan, for a wonderful journey through Latin America and Spain. That was the most interesting journey for quite a while. Great music, great choice. Welcome to Af Frequencies on Bay FM 99.9. I'm DJ Ikapa, Johnny Simons, originally from the Cape Flats in Cape Town, South Africa. And it's great to have your company. Awe Master Kunis en Usa Dabre is vandaag. Alles lekker? En nog een lekker zoo voor jullie met een beetje introspective luister daar. Over the next couple of hours, we'll be traveling across Africa and the diaspora, bringing you everything from timeless traditions to fresh contemporary sounds, along with the stories and artists behind the music. A quick acknowledgement to the traditional custodians of the land on which we're broadcasting, the Bundjalung Nation. We pay our respects to elders past and present, and to Aboriginal and Torres Strait Islander people listening today. So, wherever you're listening from, settle in, turn it up a little, and let's see where the music takes us. Staying in West Africa, we're joined by the unmistakable voice of Fatoumata Diawara from Mali, a singer, songwriter, actress, and guitarist. Fatoumata has become one of the leading voices of contemporary African music, blending traditional Wasulu rhythms with folk, blues, and subtle touches of jazz. The track Kele from her acclaimed 2011 debut album Fatou, in the Bambara language, Kele means war or conflict. Rather than celebrating conflict, the song is a heartfelt plea for peace, unity, and reconciliation, reminding us of the human cost of violence and the importance of living together in harmony. Let's listen to this track now by Fatoumata Diawara called Kele.

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3: They already know that the best day of the year is the good old hoedown, and it's galloping to the Billy Pub on July 18th from 11:11 at 6:66 p.m. Crack that thing one more time, whip it again. 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Fallen Broken Street, the Billy Pub, yeehaw. Earth Brewery, and Azteca Margarita. 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

And that was Mambani Keita from Mali with Demisen Kulu, taken from the album Gagner El Argent Francais, Earning French Money. Mambani has a wonderful way of blending the rich musical traditions of Mali with the contemporary influences, creating music that's both deeply rooted and beautifully modern. 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One great track at a time. And the track we heard before that was from Ghana by Santro.

become a wonderful ambassador for West African music on the international stage. This track is Love Be Sweet, taken from his 2026 album Rhythms of Love. The album celebrates the many rhythms that connect us through life, love, family, community, and joy. Love Be Sweet is exactly what the title suggests, a warm reminder that kindness, compassion, and love are among the strongest forces we can share with one another. So let's listen now to Berima Amo with Love Be Sweet.

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2: Brett Haylock here from the Brunswick Picture House. 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

0: And that was Sudan from the album Umoja, featuring Id Aziz from Kenya, alongside British producer Skin Shape. Umoja means unity, and you can certainly hear that in the music. A very relaxed blend of African rhythms, soulful melodies, and contemporary production that quietly celebrates connection across cultures. You're listening to Afrequencies on Bay FM 99.9 with me, DJ Ikapa, exploring the rich sounds of Africa and the African diaspora, where tradition and modern grooves meet in all the right ways. Let's head over to Nigeria now with one of the country's most talked about new voices, Odumo Du Black, hailing from Abuja. He's become one of the leading figures in Nigeria's new wave of hip-hop and Afrobeats. Known for blending rap, Afrofusion, and street culture into a sound that's bold, energetic, and unmistakably Nigerian. This track is Ballon Dior, taken from his 2025 project, The Machine Is Coming. The title Ballon d'Or is borrowed from football's most prestigious individual award, symbolizing excellence, ambition, and reaching the very top of your game. In the song, Odumo Du Black uses that idea as a metaphor for confidence, determination, and striving to be the best, both in music and in life. The album title, The Machine Is Coming, reflects his unstoppable momentum and the arrival of a major new force in African music. Let's listen now to Odumo Du Black with his track called Ballon d'Or.
1: Black for life, gun down, down, down, down, down, down, down, down, down, down, down, down, down, down, down, down, down, down, down, down, down, down, down, down, down, down, down, down, down, down, down, down, down, down, down, down, down, down, down, down, down, down, down, down, down, down, down, down, down, down, down, down, down, down, down, down, down, down, down, down, down, down, down, down, down, down, down, down, down, down, down, down, down, down, down, down, down, down, down, down, down, down, down, down, down, down, down, down, down, down, down, down, down, down, down, down, down, down, down, down, down, down, down, down, down, down, down, down, down, down, down, down, down, down, down, down, down, down, down, down, down, down, down, down, down, down, down, down, down, down, down, down, down, down, down, down, down, down, down, down, down, down, down, down, down, down, down, down, down, down, down, down, down, down, down, down, down, down, down, down, down, down, down, down, down, down, down, down, down, down, down, down, down, down, down, down, down, down, down, down, down, down, down, down, down, down

And that last two tracks was by Young John from Nigeria. First making his name, very fast making his name as one of Africa's most successful producers. And Young John has stepped confidently into the spotlight as a singer and songwriter, creating music that is effortlessly blending Afrobeats, R&B and contemporary Afropop. That track Away, taken from his 2025 album Blue Disco, explores themes of love, relationships, nightlife and self-discovery, all wrapped in smooth grooves and infectious melodies. On that track Away, Young John reflects on creating space from negativity and emotional complications, choosing peace of mind while moving forward with confidence. It's laid-back melodic and perfect for those warm evening vibes, which we need today on this winter's day, even though it's been quite a fine, beautiful day in Byron Bay. And let's make a little detour into the African diaspora with Malit, an artist and producer whose music beautifully explores the meeting point between African rhythms and Afro-Cuban traditions. This next track, Hossein's Groove, released in 2023, takes its inspiration from Hossein, the Yoruba Orisha associated with healing, herbs, and the natural world. Through the African diaspora, the worship of Hossein became an important part of Cuban Santeria, making this a wonderful example of how African spiritual and musical traditions continue to live and evolve far beyond the continent. Let's listen to this track now by Malit called Hossein's Groove.

0: And that was music from London, from the brilliant collective Nubian Twist, one of UK's most exciting bands, bringing together musicians from a wide range of backgrounds, which creates a rich fusion of jazz, Afrobeat, hip-hop, soul, reggae, and Latin influences. Since forming in Leeds, they've built a reputation for music that's deeply rooted in the African diaspora, while always looking forward. And that track, Message, featured acclaimed UK dancehall MC Mr. Williams, whose Jamaican heritage brings another layer of Afro-Caribbean flavour to the mix. And it is taken, that track was taken from the 2026 album Chasing Shadows, a record that explores the importance of human connection, creativity, and community in an increasingly digital world. Rather than chasing technology, the album celebrates the chemistry that happens when real musicians come together to create something alive and spontaneous. Let's drift back to Mali with Khalifa Kone, a gifted Kamale Ngoni player, singer and composer whose music effortlessly blends the traditions of Manding music with jazz, blues and contemporary world grooves. On this track, he's joined by the wonderful Mamani Keita, one of Mali's finest vocalists, whose unmistakable voice adds warmth and soul to the collaboration. The track is E Ya Ye from the 2015 album Luna. While there isn't an official English translation for E Ya Ye, the phrase is used more as a joyful vocal expression than a literal statement, carrying the feeling of celebration, encouragement, and togetherness. The album Luna, meaning moon, in Italian and Spanish, creates a gentle atmosphere where traditional Malian rhythms meet contemporary influences in a beautiful, understated way. Let's listen to this track now by Khalifa Kone and Mamani Keita called E Ya Ye.
1: Mbalimau Khalifa kukuka faunya na kana ka grupu benaduma kronika ukukuka faunya na kalite nyuti.

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2: 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Kevin Morby brings his full band to Hotel Brunswick on Friday the 20th of November, playing old favourites alongside new music from his eighth studio album, Little Wide Open. 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

And that was music from South Africa with Gogo Nkeyase, an emerging artist whose music draws deeply from Zulu musical traditions while embracing a fresh contemporary sound. That track, Mantariana, was released as a single in 2025. While there isn't an official explanation of the title, the song has the uplifting feel of a celebration of resilience, identity, and community. Qualities that have always been central to South African music. Gogo Nkeyase's style blends traditional African storytelling with modern production, creating a sound that feels both rooted and forward-looking. The next track is let's head over now to the Republic of the Congo with Kiazi Malongo, a Congolese-American drummer, percussionist, and composer whose life's work has been dedicated to preserving and celebrating the rich drumming traditions of the Congo people. Based in Oakland, California, Kiazi continues the legacy of his father, the legendary Malonga Cask Lord, one of the great ambassadors of Congolese dance and music in the United States. This next track is Batela, featuring the beautiful vocals of Tessia Mokila from the 2024 album Zu Dia Ngoma. The album title comes from Kingongo and translates as the voice of the drum, celebrating the Ngoma drum as both a musical instrument and a powerful symbol of cultural identity and ancestral connection. While there isn't a published translation for Batela, the song is rooted in the traditions of Congo music, where rhythm, voice, and community come together to tell stories passed down through generations. Let's listen to this track now by Kiazi Malonga and Tessia Mukila called Batela.

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1: And it's a gig guide time again. And let's get to Brunswick Heads, 2 p.m. That one's probably gone, but they still might be jamming. To Truth and a Lie at the Brunswick Heads Picture House, 4 p.m. Fat Albert at Brunswick Heads Hotel, 6 p.m. Bruns Does Winter Burlesque at Brunswick Heads Picture House, 4:30 p.m. Soft Treadley and DJ Longtime at the Beach Hotel, 5 p.m. Matty Rogers and Vinyl Sundays featuring Sunnyside Up at the Northern. 6:30 p.m. Lemon Chicken at the Railway Hotel. Cabarita, 4 p.m. Gypsy Gin at the Burrow. 3 p.m. Export at Cabarita Beach Sports Club. Eltham, 4 p.m. Matt Armitage at Eltham Hotel. Finglehead, 2 p.m. Frank Swaby at Salt and Stone. Lennox Head, 4 p.m. Viper Room at Lennox Hotel. 4 p.m. JB Blues Breakers at Club Lennox. Mullumbimby, open mic with Swamp Cats at Middle Pub. And 5 p.m. Lake Kelly, Lily Innes, Katie L. Bedford and Jude Pascal at Pierce's Creek Hall. Suffolk Park, 5:30 p.m. Harry Nichols at the Park Hotel. And I think this one's probably gone. Tweed Heads, 1 p.m. Laura Doolin and Lan Levinge at Club Tweed.
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That was A Shit Hour by Captain Planet, featuring the wonderful vocals of Kweku of Ghana. Shit Hour means hardship, but the groove carries a message of resilience and optimism. It's a beautiful meeting of African roots and contemporary global production. Another example of how African diaspora continues to inspire new musical conversations across continents. And the track before that was Ireke and Niall Hoxo from France. 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Let's head into the African diaspora now with a collaboration between Bosk, an American producer and DJ based in New York, and Kalita, the legendary guitarist and singer from the Republic of Benin. If you've followed Afrobeat over the years, you'll know Kalita from his work with Fela Kuti, King Sunny Ade, Lauryn Hill and the Afrobeat collective Akoya. Together, Bosk and Kalita create a vibrant fusion of Afrobeat, funk, Latin rhythms and soul grooves. This next track is Wake Up, taken from the 2020 album Isu Descarga Internacional. I hope I said that correctly. And the album title is Spanish for And the International Jam Session, or And His International Groove, reflecting the coming together of musicians and influences from Africa, Latin America and beyond. Wake Up is a call to awareness, an invitation to open your eyes, embrace change, and recognize the strength that comes from unity and community. It's classic Afrobeat in spirit, delivered with a fresh contemporary twist. Let's listen to this track now by Kalita and Bosk called Wake Up.

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3: Have you heard? Johnson Street is fully back open. Despite the drainage and footpath works ongoing, you can now access all of our wonderful main street by car or on foot. 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

And that's where we stepped into the spiritual heartbeat of the African diaspora with Osanlade, the acclaimed American producer, DJ and composer from St. Louis, Missouri, whose music has long explored the deep connections between house music, jazz, and African spirituality. He was joined by the late Frankie Feliciano, one of New York's legendary Latin house DJs, while his version has been beautifully reimagined by Juan Valentin. That track was Cantos a Uchun et Oya, which translates as Songs to Uchun and Oya. In the Yoruba spiritual tradition, Ochun Oshun is the orisha of love, rivers, beauty, and abundance, with Oya is the powerful orisha of winds, transformation, storms, and change. These sacred traditions travel from West Africa to Cuba and the Caribbean through the African diaspora, where they became an important part of Santeria. That wasn't just a dance track. It was a musical offering that honors African spirituality and the resilience of traditions that have crossed oceans and generations. So it seems like now we've come to the end of another AfriFrequencies on Bay FM 99.9. My heartfelt thank you for sharing the last 2 hours with me here on AfriFrequencies. I hope you've discovered a few new artists, revisited a few old favorites, and perhaps been reminded once again that music has this remarkable way of connecting us across cultures, generations, and continents. As always, my deepest gratitude goes out to the artists, musicians, and storytellers who continue to keep these traditions alive while creating the soundtrack of Africa today. We're going to leave you now with an uplifting classic from the United States by the soulful collective Fertile Ground, formed in Baltimore, Maryland. Fertile Ground are known for their rich blend of soul, jazz, funk, house, and spoken word. Their music has always carried a positive message, celebrating love, community, and the deeper journey through life. Our closing track is More to Life, taken from their 2002 album, Seasons Change. The title says it all. No matter where we are in life's journey, there's always more to discover, more to learn, more love to share, and more music to bring us together. May the music stay with you long after the show is over. Wherever this week takes you, may it be filled with good health, good music, kindness, and connection. Keep supporting community radio, keep supporting independent artists, and above all, keep celebrating the rich cultural tapestry that makes our world such an extraordinary place. Until we meet again next Sunday, this is DJ Ikapa, thanking you for your company. Take care of yourselves and take care of one another. Here is More to Life.

Praises to the King. Glory to his name. 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Glory to his name.

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Down in Jamaica they call it a mission. True story about the man Bedward.

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And that was a man called Bedward. Bedward.

Hello, everyone. You're tuned to Relax With Me, Steve Elias, here on Bay FM. And wherever you are this Sunday evening, it's good to have you listening in. Tonight's program is dedicated entirely to the catalogue of JAPO Records. That's J-A-P-O. Now, JAPO Records is one of those fascinating offshoot labels that grew out of the ECM world in Germany during the 1970s. It was never about mainstream jazz or commercial appeal. Instead, it focused on musicians working at the edges of composition and improvisation. European free jazz, large ensemble experimentation, chamber-like structures and deeply exploratory improvising voices. What ties tonight's music together is attitude, space, risk, collective listening and form, unfolding in real time rather than being imposed. So settle in. You're about to move through some extraordinary recordings. And we begin with Manfred Schuff Quintet. And this is one of the defining recordings from the JAPO catalogue, featuring the remarkable Manfred Schuff Quintet and the beautifully atmospheric composition for Marianne. Manfred Schuff was one of the leading figures in the emergence of European contemporary jazz. While he began his career as one of Germany's pioneering free jazz trumpeters, by the mid-1970s he'd developed a much broader musical language, blending lyrical composition with open improvisation and creating music that was unmistakably European in character. Alongside Schuff on trumpet and flugelhorn is the brilliant Dutch keyboard player Jasper van 't Hoff, whose contribution is central to the atmosphere of the piece. His electric piano in particular gives the track for Marianne its distinctive shimmering quality. Adding another distinctive voice is Michael Pilz on bass clarinet. Providing the foundation is bassist Günter Lenz, one of Germany's finest jazz bassists, and completing the quintet is drummer Ralph Hübner, whose playing is a masterclass in subtlety. Let's begin tonight's journey through the JAPO catalogue with Manfred Schuff Quintet and For Marianne from the compilation album Resonance.

Now you move into a completely different scale. This is the Barry Guy New Orchestra with part 4, Inscape, from the album Tableau.

0: Hey, I'm Bob Hawke. I'm on Bay FM 99.9. Almost boiling. Good on you.
1: Thanks, Bob. Nice to hear you've come back to listen. Well, that, in fact, was the Barry Guy New Orchestra, one of the most ambitious large-scale improvising ensembles in European music. Bassist and composer Barry Guy constructs frameworks rather than fixed compositions, structures that guide improvisation without limiting it. And there's a multitude of people on this particular recording. I won't list them all, but I've got 1, 2, 3, 4, 5, 6, 7 at least. And there are others as well, each contributing a distinct sonic identity. But the album part for Inscape is... The track is called Part 4 Inscape, and there's lots of parts to the album itself called Tableau, and it's exactly that, an inward-looking sound world where multiple improvisations overlap, collide and dissolve. So it's not a soloist-based music, as you could hear. It's a collective architecture in motion. So... just to remind you, you're listening to me, Steve Elias, here on Bay FM 99.9 in Studio 1 in the centre of Byron, and streaming on the web on bayfm.org. And the program, of course, is called Relax With Me. And tonight we're looking at JPO Records, an offshoot of ECM Records. So now we're going to move into a more spacious and lyrical side of the JPO catalogue. The Scandinavian connection is central here with saxophonist and composer Lennart Arberg shaping the musical direction, not as a featured soloist, but as an architect of tone and form. Alongside him are guitarist Jan Schaefer and trumpeter Palle Mikkelborg, both known for their restrained, highly lyrical approaches to improvisation. On the track Green Prince, the music breathes differently. Instead of dense interaction, you get openness, long lines, soft harmonic shifts, and an almost painterly sense of colour. This is music that behaves like landscape. Nothing is rushed and nothing is forced. So let's listen to Green Prince from the album Green Prince.

Now we have Stephen Mikus with Walking in Snow from the album Winter's End.

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1: Well, Stephen Mikus is one of the most distinctive and original artists ever to record for the ECM and JPO family of labels. It's often said that Mikus's music sounds like the work of a solitary traveller, wandering the world, collecting musical traditions and instruments. In one sense, that's true. He performs almost everything himself. But in another sense, he's never really alone. Every instrument he plays carries the voice of another culture, another history, and another way of understanding music. Over a career spanning more than five decades, he's travelled extensively through Africa, Asia, and the Middle East, studying traditional instruments and then developing his own highly personal language on each of them. Each Stephen Mikus album tends to revolve around a particular instrument, and Walking in Snow, which we just heard, offers something rather different

So you heard Mikus alone with a specially prepared 12-string guitar. He's altered and detuned the instrument so that every chord shimmers with unexpected overtones and delicate harmonics. So I guess you could say that you heard Stephen Mikus at his most poetic, creating an entire emotional landscape from the simplest of materials. Here you are on Bay FM, and the time is now 8:34 in Studio One. And it's been a nice day today, hasn't it? It's a bit of a rarity to have a couple of days without rain, have to say. It doesn't allow the mould to carry on anymore, which is a change. So, yes, you're listening to me, Steve Elias, and the program is Relax With Me. And I have to say, it's pretty lonely here on a Sunday night in Studio One. It'd be great to hear from somebody out there, just to let me know there's someone out there. So you can text in, head to bayfm.org and hit the text button up the top. Or you can call in on your phone on 0437 34 119. 0437 34 119. Let me know if you're out there, if you're listening, what you're thinking, what music you like to listen to or whatever, just to let me know that you're enjoying the show. Okay, let's move on. Now we're going to shift back into large ensemble territory, but with a very different energy. The George Gruntz Concert Band sits in a fascinating space between written big band tradition and modern European improvisation. Gruntz himself, a Swiss pianist and composer, built this ensemble as a kind of rotating laboratory for contemporary jazz composition. On the track So Easy from the album First Prize, you hear a band that is both tightly arranged and highly flexible. The writing is clarity and structure, but within it there's room for improvisation, tonal shifts, and ensemble dialogue. This is not a swing-era big band, it's a modern orchestral jazz unit shaped by European aesthetics. The result is music that feels both composed and alive at the same time.

0: Hello, a huge thank you to you and everyone who supported Bay FM with an end of financial year donation. 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We couldn't do it without you.
1: Indeed, that is true. And here we are, and it's 8:45 on bayfm.org and Bay FM 99.9. And a big shout out to the people who responded to my request, my plea for a bit of contact, and especially to Mark and Lisa, who say they listen to the show every week, which is wonderful. And someone who told me that he and his girlfriend are listening to the show while playing backgammon. And whoever sent in saying, sounds amazing, thank you very much. I hope you're enjoying tonight's program of Relax With Me. So let's move on. And we just heard the George Grunts Jazz Band with So Easy from First Prize. And now we're about to hear one of the real discoveries in the J-Po catalogue, a recording that takes you behind what was then the Iron Curtain into the remarkably creative jazz scene of Czechoslovakia. Štimovanie, which translates as dusk or twilight, was composed by guitarist Vladimír Tomek and first recorded in 1971 on the Czech Panton label before later finding a wider international audience through its release on J-Po Records. The piece brings together an outstanding group of Czech musicians led by the remarkable Jiří Štivan, one of Europe's most musical polymaths. At the heart of the performance is Vladimír Tomek's beautifully lyrical guitar. His playing is complemented by the wonderfully expressive piano of Karel Ruzicka. Holding everything together is the rhythm section of Vincent Kuma on double bass and Ivan Dominak on drums. Floating above the ensemble is Jiří Štivan, whose expressive reed and flute playing brings an almost ethereal quality to the performance. Stylistically, Štimovanie sits somewhere between post-bop, modal jazz and the emerging European avant-garde.

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1: Pianist Bobo Stenson is one of the defining ECM era improvisers, known for a highly lyrical, harmonically open approach that often dissolves the boundary between composition and improvisation. Saxophonist Lennart Arberg, who you've already heard earlier in tonight's program, brings a similarly spacious and reflective sensibility on the horn. On the track you just heard, Consolation, the focus is entirely on interaction. There is no rhythm section driving things forward in a traditional sense. What you heard instead is a duet language built on patience, harmonic suggestion, and shared silence. The music unfolded slowly with phrases that felt like they're being discovered rather than performed. Stenson's piano lines were fluid and understated, while Arberg's saxophone responded with long, breath-like melodic shapes. And within the JVO catalogue, this kind of recording shows the label's more intimate side, where improvisation becomes conversational rather than structural. Here we are, it's just a minute past 9 o'clock on Relax With Me, with Steve Elias here at Bay FM 99.9 in Studio One, and on the web on bayfm.org, and I hope you're enjoying this side of things, this music tonight. One of the defining characteristics of the music surrounding the JPO and ECM labels is a fascination with sound itself. Although the album Cracked Mirrors was released by ECM Records in 1988 rather than JPO, it shares that same adventurous spirit. The title Vulcan Builder translates as Cloud Pictures, and it's a wonderfully apt description. The composition comes from Herbert Juice, whose beautifully understated flugelhorn is the emotional heart of the performance. Alongside him is Austrian guitarist Harry Peppel. Using an early Roland MIDI guitar system, Peppel expands the instrument far beyond its traditional role. Instead of simply producing guitar tones, he creates shimmering layers and sustained textures that often resemble synthesizers or string ensembles. Completing the trio is Norwegian drummer John Christiansen. So settle back, clear your expectations, and let these three remarkable musicians paint their own cloud pictures.

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3: Indeed, it does. Every now and again. Well, that was Renee Rama. In fact, the Swedish quartet Renarama with Royal Song from Dahomey from the superb 1977 JVO album Landscapes. Recorded in June 1977 at Oslo's legendary Talent Studio, Landscapes is one of those albums that has quietly grown in stature over the years, and at the heart of the quartet is saxophonist, flautist and composer Lennart Arberg, one of the great unsung voices of Scandinavian jazz. Alongside him is pianist Bovo Stenson, on double bass is Palle Danielsson, and then there's drummer and percussionist Leroy Lowe. This is a quartet that draws inspiration from wherever it finds it. Scandinavian lyricism, American jazz, African rhythms and folk traditions from around the world, all woven together into a completely natural musical language. On Royal Song from Dahomey, which you just heard, Arberg's soprano sax sings above the ensemble with remarkable clarity and grace, while Stenson's piano constantly reshapes the harmonic landscape beneath him. Danielsson's beautifully lyrical bass provides both movement and stability, and Lowe surrounds the whole performance with shimmering percussion, creating an atmosphere that feels simultaneously spacious, earthy, and deeply hypnotic. It's exactly the kind of recording that reminds you why the JPO catalogue remains such a rewarding place to explore, full of remarkable music that's still waiting to be discovered. And here we are in Studio One at Byron Bay on Bay FM 99.9, and the time has just gone 16 minutes past 9. And you're listening to Relax with me, Steve Elias. You're now hearing one of the most distinctive recordings in the entire JPO catalogue as the Swiss quartet OM, that's O-M, is joined by the legendary Brazilian percussionist Dom Romeo. Romeo, of course, was already internationally renowned through his work with Weather Report, and here, alongside a remarkable collection of percussion instruments, including the distinctive berimbau, that's B-E-R-I-M-B-A-U, the single-string Brazilian musical bow, he becomes much more than a guest soloist. He becomes the heartbeat of the ensemble. On soprano sax, tenor sax and bass clarinet is Urs Limegruber, guitarist Christy Doran, and completing the quartet is drummer Freddy Studer. The title, Domini, unfolds almost like a ritual. It captures everything that made this group so distinctive: the freedom of European improvisation, the warmth of Brazilian rhythm, and a remarkable ability to balance atmosphere with movement.

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1: Yes, well, you sort of just heard one of the hidden gems of the late J-Po catalogue with Contact Trio and their beautifully atmospheric composition, String Games. Musique was the trio's second and ultimately final album for J-Po. Rather than choosing one musical language, Contact Trio created something entirely their own. The trio consisted of guitarist Evert Brettschneider, bassist Alois Kott, and drummer Peter Isold, who joined the group for this recording and brought a fresh rhythmic vocabulary that transformed the band's sound. On String Games, Brettschneider put aside his electric guitar in favour of the acoustic instrument, and it's that beautifully resonant acoustic sound that immediately set the mood. What began as a quiet, almost meditative piece gradually gathered momentum. Like much of Musique, String Games has a remarkable physicality. You can almost feel the interaction between the instruments, each line crossing, intertwining and separating before coming together again. It's music that's both carefully constructed and completely alive in the moment. Speaking of being

completely alive. I'm still here alive, and the time is creeping up to 25 to 10 here on BayFM 99.9 and streaming on the web at bayfm.org. I'm Steve Elias, and the program is Relax With Me. So as tonight's journey through the JPO catalogue continues, we arrive at one of its most distinctive voices, the American-born vibraphonist and composer Tom Vandergelt. Vandergelt first appeared on the JPO label with Children at Play, a remarkable recording made in 1973, shortly after he relocated permanently from America to Germany. By that time, Outpatience, this is the album we're talking about, was recorded in July 1980. Vandergelt had assembled a quartet that shared an almost intuitive musical understanding. Although his luminous vibraphone remains the group's defining sound, tonight's piece, Dreamer, was actually written by the wonderfully versatile Roger Yannotta, whose contribution to this quartet cannot be overstated. On Dreamer, it's his flute that gently introduces the music, creating a melody that seems suspended somewhere between starlight and sunrise. At the centre of the quartet is Tom Vandergelt's vibraphone. On double bass, Wayne Darling provides the music's quiet heartbeat, and completing the quartet is drummer and percussionist Bill Elgart. What makes Dreamer so captivating is the way the quartet moves effortlessly between composition and improvisation. Tom Vandergelt once said that jazz improvisation begins and ends with your ears. If you can't hear it, don't play it. Listening to this quartet, you can hear exactly what he meant.

Now, Mal Waldron, Eric Dolphy, Booker Irvin with Warm Canto from the album The Quest.

0: Have you heard? Johnson Street is fully back open. Despite the drainage and footpath works ongoing, you can now access all of our wonderful main street by car or on foot. These continue to support our local businesses during this time. BFM supports shopping local.
1: Well, that was quite a nice little track there, I'd imagine. It was Mal Waldron, and we were stepping back in time to one of the oldest recordings in tonight's program, but also one of its most beautiful. Although you heard Warm Canto tonight as part of the JPO catalogue, the recording itself dates from 1961, when Mal Waldron's remarkable album The Quest was originally released on the New Jazz label in the United States. Its later reissue by JPO introduced this extraordinary session to a new generation of European listeners and highlighted just how far ahead of its time the music really was. By 1961, pianist and composer Mal Waldron had already established himself as one of the most individual voices in modern jazz. Waldron understood that sometimes what you don't play can be just as expressive as what you do, and that approach is nowhere more evident than on Warm Canto. The ensemble assembled for The Quest is exceptional. Alongside Waldron is the incomparable Eric Dolphy, and here he performed on the B-flat clarinet, producing a beautifully warm, understated tone. Adding another distinctive colour was a very young Ron Carter, heard not on double bass but on cello, and supporting them was the superb rhythm section of Joe Benjamin on double bass and Charlie Persip on drums. More than 60 years after it was recorded, Warm Canto remains one of the most quietly profound performances in Mal Waldron's remarkable catalogue. Well, we're closing in on the end of the show. It's 9 minutes to 10 o'clock. And I'd like to bring tonight's JPO journey to a close by returning to the Swiss quartet Om. But this time you'll hear this group in its original form. Recorded in 1978, Roshan Aha, or Roshan Aha, was Om's earliest recordings for the JPO label and immediately established the quartet as one of the most adventurous ensembles in European jazz. At the front of the ensemble is Urs Leimgruber, heard on soprano sax, while alongside him is guitarist Christy Doran. The title composition was written by bassist Bobby Burry, and completing the quartet is drummer and percussionist Freddie Studer. As Roshan Aha unfolds, you can hear the quartet gradually finding a hypnotic groove without ever abandoning its improvisational freedom. It's music that resists easy classification. There are elements of jazz, contemporary classical music, rock and free improvisation, yet none of those labels quite captures what Om achieved together.

And that brings us tonight's program of Relax With Me almost to a close. But before that, I'd like to give a shout out to Luke, who has texted in from the remote island of Bougainville in PNG. And he's very happy with Bay FM generally and the music that he's been listening to. So a great shout out to you, Luke. I hope you're enjoying this particular radio program and every other one that you hear on Bay FM. So you've been listening to a full journey through the world of J-Poi Records, one of the most adventurous and uncompromising chapters in European jazz history. 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

Hey, hey, hey, and the biggest ever aloha. Once again, you have found this audio venue that's known as the Tiki Lounge Remix. And I'm your host and the proprietor and the DJ in this lounge. My name is Seth Jordan, and we are the home of creative Sonic Exotica, where every single week I bring you the very latest in the global world music scene with some contemporary jazz, digital beats, some dub thrown in there as well. And I hope you can stick around and enjoy the sounds, because in this week's first hour, we've got fresh sounds from our Maori friends over in Aotearoa, New Zealand, as well as a new funky Cuban female duo based in France, plus the latest tracks from the Noongar people over in Western Australia, as well as new tunes from Jamaica, Greece, and both the UK and the USA. So I do hope you and your own fabulous community station can stick around and enjoy the sounds right here in the Tiki Lounge Remix. And to kick things off for this hour, we're going to head to England, and there's a drummer there in the new jazz scene. His name is Moses Boyd, and he surrounds himself with lots of other good players as well. He's got a new single that's just been released, and it's called Say Yeah. Starting us off here in the Tiki Lounge with Moses Boyd from London in the UK, right here in the lounge.

Yeah, and that's a track called The Oracle, the extended version there, from Yemanjo from California in the USA. He's a producer, a singer, a multi-instrumentalist. His real name is Ben Harris, but he goes by Yemanjo. He was raised in the San Francisco Bay Area, and he's best known for blending organic, often down-tempo and ethnic house beats with traditional sounds from Latin America, Africa, and the Middle East as well. He's quite prolific, and I quite like his sound. Yemanjo, The Oracle. It's just been released as a single. Well, across the water, our friends over in Aotearoa, New Zealand, three of them have put together a combined single called Kori Kori, and the voices you hear are Huia, H-U-I-A, Lady Shaka, S-H-A-K-A, and Rei, R-E-I. Good new Maori sounds from Aotearoa, New Zealand. This is Kori Kori, right here in the Tiki Lounge.

Yeah, and that's a new track called Arumila, which is the name of a major orisha, or spirit, in the Afro-Cuban Yoruba religion, Arumila. And that comes from two very dynamic women who have joined forces to put together a new duo called Los Panteras, the Panthers. And they got their debut album out called Hasta Cuando, which translates as how long or until when. And the promo blurb about them here says, get your turntables ready. Los Panteras are about to disrupt the contemporary Cuban music scene with raw, explosive, and fiercely feminist energy. They're based in France these days, but they are both from Cuba. The duo is made up of Martha or Martica Galarraga and Eileen Castillo. And together they are Los Panteras, the Panthers. They've performed with the likes of Cuban stars Omar Sosa, who we had in the program just the other week, and the veteran Chuchu Valdez. And they blend together their sacred Afro-Cuban roots with futuristic electronic beats. They're pretty full on, they're pretty wild. You're going to have to check out the videos that I'm going to post up on the Tiki Lounge Remix's own Facebook page of them to get a sense of their on-stage energy. It's pretty dynamic, and it's very good music. Let's hear another track from this new album, eh? Once again, the album's called Hasta Cuando, How Long? And this is a track called Yiri Yiri Bom. It's out on the Karu Productions label, Los Panteras, from Cuba via France. And you're hearing them probably for the first time right here in the Tiki Lounge Remix.

on a track called Seven Sisters. That's UK's Afronaut, A-F-R-O-N-A-U-T. His real name is Oren Walters. He was part of the collective of DJs and producers in West London over the years called Bugs in the Attic, and that's Bugs with a Z at the end of it. They were quite prominent in the broken beat genre for a period of time there in the mid to late 90s. They've continued on as Bugs in the Attic sometimes, but Afronaut is also kind of out on his own. And on that particular track, he's teamed up with a fellow by the name of Danny Huckridge, who works under the moniker of Grudge Monkey, and his Red Eye Mystic Trio for that particular track. And it also featured jazz keyboardist from New Zealand originally, was here in Australia for quite some time. I think he's based in Japan now. His name is Mark DeClive Lowe. He's a special guest on that track of Afronaut presenting Red Eye Mystic. Now here's another Afronaut track, came out a few months back, where he's featuring the keyboard player Robert Mitchell. Comes from an EP that they put out called If You're Not Careful, and this is the Zed Naughty's Afro Bias Dub Vox Mix, and that is a mouthful. Let's have a listen once again to Afronaut and Friends right here in the Tiki Lounge.

people in their unwavering quest for justice by any means necessary.

0: right.
1: Something in this system not right. That is a fellow who goes by the moniker of Zion Head, and that's a track simply called The System. It's out on his brand new album out called Mutiny. He's from Jamaica, and I think he's based over in Europe these days, but certainly a strong Jamaican sound there from Zion Head. And moving over here to our own indigenous people, there's a strong voice coming out of Western Australia these days from Noongar country, a fellow by the name of Matakich. His real name is Clint Blacknell. He's actually a professor of music at UWA out there in Perth, and he creates Noongar language resources and production, and he's been doing music for quite some time now. He says Noongar country is in the south of Western Australia, and it's a global biodiversity hotspot and a global drying hotspot with too much sun and not enough rain because of ozone depletion and climate change. Noongar language and song traditions are on the comeback trail after being suppressed for many years, and some Noongar songs are only for certain people and places, while others are for everybody. They travel widely across communities and bring us together and focus energy on things that are important. And Matakich performed at the World Expo in Osaka in Japan in 2025. He toured Australia with Angelique Kidjo in 2024, composed for the Kronos Quartet in 2023, and collaborated with Paul Mack on the dance album Noongar Wonderland back in 2022. Clint Bracknell, but he goes by Matakich. That's M-A-A-T-A-K-I-T-J. It translates as skinny legs like spears. This is a new track called Karakani. Have a listen, Matakich from the Noongar people in WA, right here in the lounge.

And that's another new track called Kairos, K-A-I-R-O-S, and that comes from the fellow who works under the name of El Buho, the Owl, a.k.a. Englishman Robin Perkins, who's now based in Toulouse over in France. He's traveled widely all around the world. Comes from a brand new album from him that'll be coming out quite soon, I believe it's the beginning of September, called Hogar, H-O-G-A-R, out on the Shika Shika label. El Buho, interesting fella. He says about this new album, over the past year I've found myself surrounded by stories of home, and from my very personal experience of putting down roots for the first time with my family, to the warmth of being welcomed into the home of old friends with cups of tea and conversation, from the stories and struggles of migration, creating a new home far from home, finding your identity, and being forced to leave, to what happens when climate change or war leaves you with no home to return to at all. I didn't set out to make an album about Hogar, but my music is always a reflection of my world or the ideas in my head. And at the center of much of this is the idea that what home means to each of us is so diverse. It can be a person, a memory, a landscape, a table, a smell, a tiny object, a song, or a feeling that is very hard to explain. El Buho from the new album coming out called Hogar. You're in the Tiki Lounge, and to finish up this first hour of the program, we're going to head to Greece and DJ Snatch from there. This is his take on the old classic, The World is a Ghetto. DJ Snatch from Greece.

And that is just about all the time we've got for this first hour of the program. I hope you and your own good community station are enjoying the sounds and that you can hang around for the second hour. Plenty more good music coming your way. The program, of course, is produced in the studios of 2BBB FM in Bellingen, New South Wales. That's on Goombangida country. And it's networked all around this big land by the good folk at the Community Radio Network, CRN, with support ongoing from the Community Broadcasting Foundation. Thanks to them as well. Leave you with a little more from Athens in Greece. DJ Snatch, the world is a ghetto.

0: And that's a track called Summer Illusion. It comes from South Korean multi-instrumentalist Miss Park Ji-ha, J-I-H-A. It comes from a brand new four-track EP that's just been released from her called Cyclic Illusion. That track was Summer Illusion. And it's been released not on the Glitterbeat label that she usually records on, but the Goldwyn Soul flagship label from South Korea. It's sort of a promotional tool for them, I think. And it has Park Ji-ha, as always, performing on both traditional and acoustic instruments. Always wonderful music from Park Ji-ha. She's had a string of them now, utilizing those traditional instruments. A bamboo oboe, a mouth organ, a hammered dulcimer, glockenspiel, bells, lots of percussion. Always wonderful music from Park Ji-ha. Nice to have it. We'll hear more from that four-track EP when the full one is released very shortly. And she's starting us off for the second hour of the Tiki Lounge Remix, where in addition to the South Korean music, we've got more of that wonderful German-Kenyan collaboration that we heard some tracks from a few weeks ago, and a new album on the way from an American contemporary blues master. We've got a couple of the singles that have just been released from that. We've also got some very funky jazzy groups from Ethiopia, Belgium, the USA, and the UK, as well as some fine homegrown new jazz from right here in Oz as well. So stick around. Plenty of good music coming toward your ears and your feet if you feel like dancing, right here in the Tiki Lounge Remix. Well, I do want to go back to that album that I featured a couple weeks ago here on the program from the German-Kenyan group called Odd Okoda. That's O-double-D and then O-K-O-double-D-A. Odd Okoda. Odd name for them, isn't it? And Odd Okoda, at least in the past, have basically been a duo formed between experimental German percussionist Sven Kesserich and the Kenyan vocalist, songwriter, and luthier Olith Ratigo. But on this particular album, they've been joined by the 83-year-old female Kenyan folk singer Miss Ogoya Nengo. That's O-G-O-Y-A, Ogoya, and then N-E-N-G-O, Ogoya Nengo. And she's got just this incredible voice for an 83-year-old. The new album is out called Palagoma, P-A-L-A-G-O-M-A, Palagoma. It's on the From Cool Waters label. And I wanted to play you a couple more tracks from it because I'm really impressed with this new album. This first track is called Umanyo. From Kenya and Germany, Odd Okoda, featuring Ogoya Nengo. Once again, right here in the Tiki Lounge Remix.
1: Ayeko duendi no. 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

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To any code to any managing note.

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on a track called Yore Yore, once again from Kenya and Germany. That's the group Odd Okoda, featuring the 83-year-old voice of Miss Ogoya Nengo. Pretty astonishing, eh? From the album Palagoma, out on the From Cool Waters label. Very interesting and unusual album. Check it out online. I'll be posting up some great videos from that album on the program's own Facebook page. So check out Tiki Lounge Remix on Facebook, and you'll see the videos that I post up there. Well, there's another new album that's on its way, and we've got a couple first singles from it, and it comes from the great American blues man, Mr. Keb Moe, born Kevin Roosevelt Moore, but known by everybody as Keb Moe. He's a singer, guitarist, songwriter, of course, living in Nashville, Tennessee. He's been described as a living link to the seminal Delta blues that traveled up the Mississippi and across the expanse of America way back when. He's a 5-time Grammy Award winner, and he's got a new album coming out later in August called The Breakdown on Concord Records. As I said, 2 singles have now been released from it, and here's the most recent one first. This is called Hand It Over, and it features the Soweto Gospel Choir from South Africa. Keb was traveling down there, met up with those folks, and recorded with them in Johannesburg, South Africa, in studios which are housed in the former prison where Nelson Mandela was held during his trials. Have a listen to a couple tracks here from the new album from Keb Moe. This is Hand It Over with Soweto Gospel Choir, right here in the Tiki Lounge.

Yeah, once again, that's Mr. Keb Moe, Fussin' and Fightin', from the upcoming new album out next month called The Breakdown on the Concord Jazz label. Always good music from Keb. Always has been. I think it always will be. Good stuff. Keb Moe, The Breakdown is going to be the name of that album, out later in August. Well, another new album's come my way this last week that I wanted to share with you. It's a compilation album from the Global Rhythms folks. That's Rhythms spelled R-I-D-D-I-M-S. Global Rhythms. They've been going for quite some time. The album is called Beyond the Algorithm. And what they say about it here is, in a music industry increasingly dominated by algorithms, that's for what pops up to make you listen to it, Beyond the Algorithm offers a different way of discovering music. Curated by the Global Rhythm folks, the compilation brings together independent artists from around the world whose music is driven by creativity, identity, and cultural exchange rather than commercial trends. While streaming platforms often prioritize what generates the most clicks, this release celebrates the artists who exist beyond those invisible boundaries. Released through NYP Records, which stands for Name Your Price, and you can online, the album reflects a simple philosophy. Music should be accessible to everyone, regardless of where they live or what they can afford. Listeners decide themselves whether and how much they contribute, while all proceeds are reinvested into future releases, promotion, artwork, and community projects, proving that an independent, artist-centered model can be both fair and sustainable. Well, good for them for doing this. And they have put some wonderful music on this new album. And if you go online to Bandcamp and search out Global Rhythms and Beyond the Algorithm, you'll find it there. And in fact, you can pay whatever you feel like for it. Whatever you think it's worth to you. And that's not a bad idea. Well, I've got three tracks here to play for you from this new album. The first one comes from a group called the Fairfield Ethio Jazz Project. They're a UK-based group with Ethiopian musicians. It says it's an exuberant and contemporary celebration of pioneering Ethio jazz sounds that emerged from Addis Ababa, the capital of Ethiopia, back in the 60s and 70s. Inspired by legends such as Mulatu Astatke and Haile Mergia, the project blends hypnotic Ethiopian grooves and psychedelic textures, jazz improvisation, and modern sonic exploration. It was conceived at Fairfield House in Bath in the UK, the former exiled residence of Ethiopian Emperor Haile Selassie I, way back when he stayed there for a time, and this ensemble was created to honor his enduring legacy and the cultural ties between Ethiopia and the city of Bath. Featuring an exceptional collection of musicians from both Bath and nearby Bristol, the group combines powerful rhythms, vibrant horn arrangements, synth-driven soundscapes, and authentic Ethiopian tones, creating a rich and immersive musical experience. Well, you be the judge, and we'll hear a few tracks here from this new album, once again called Global Rhythms Presents Beyond the Algorithm. This is the group Fairfield Ethio Jazz Project, right here in the Tiki Lounge.

That's a group calling itself the UFO Collective from Antwerp in Belgium, of all places. A song called Fella's Spirit for Fela Kuti, subtitled Black Man Horns Mix. And it's been included on this new album from the Global Rhythms folks called Beyond the Algorithm, Volume 1, it says, so there should be more coming at some stage. And as I said, UFO Collective is an Antwerp-based group from Belgium, founded by the producer who's known as Unlisted Fanatic, who they say is a reggae and dub craftsman inspired by the legacy of people like King Tubby and Lee Scratch Perry. Some good stuff on there. They've got their own album out called From Outer Space, but it's been included on the Beyond the Algorithm compilation album from Global Rhythms. One more track from that album here. This one comes from the USA, and it's a group called Kazayu. Kazayux, Kazayu. And they're a collective founded in Austin, Texas, in 2021 by drummer, producer, and band leader Forrest Kazayu. He named it after himself. He was raised in Louisiana, and he draws inspiration from Mardi Gras, Zydeco, and Cajun traditions, where rhythm serves as both a celebration and community. And this is a track called Immeasurable Progress, Kazayu, from Austin in Texas, part of the Global Rhythms Beyond the Algorithm album, right here in the Tiki Lounge.

And that's a track called Eat Chaos, and it comes from the group known as Visions of Gnar. It's mostly a duo made up of Zella Margosian on the piano, who we had here in the Tiki Lounge just a few months ago as a special guest, and Jeremy Rose on soprano and tenor saxophones and bass clarinet and electronics, who we've also had here in the lounge. Both of them wonderful, wonderful musicians. And the group is augmented by the great Bobby Singh on tabla and the wonderful young guitarist Hilary Geddes, who's making a name for herself as well. They're called Visions of Gnar, N-A-R, and that comes from a brand new release from them called Awakening on the Earshift label. Great new Australian jazz.

And that's about all the time we've got for this edition of the Tiki Lounge Remix. I do hope you enjoyed the sounds you heard. The program, of course, is produced in the studios of 2BBB FM in Bellingen, New South Wales. That is on Goombangir country. And it's heard on over 65 community stations all around this large land, like the incredible one that you're listening to right now. 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And my weekly reminder that if you'd like any more information about anything you heard on this week's program, I do post up that full playlist each week on the program's own Facebook page. 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Ciao, ciao for now. 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
1: Now is it funky? 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
1: Oh, yeah.
0: You think it's bad?
1: Yeah.
0: Is it good enough for you? The best you ever had. It's the Big Beat.

0: Now, is it funky?
1: Oh, yeah.
0: You think it's bad?
1: Yeah.
0: Is it good enough for you? The best you ever had. It's the Big Beat.
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0: Here we go. Hold your ears, folks. It's showtime.
1: Yeah. Yeah.
2: It's showtime.
3: Drop the beat. Drop the beat.
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0: Ain't it funky? 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
1: It's showtime!
2: Yeah.
3: Yeah.
2: Yeah.
3: Yeah.

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0: and you used to call me. 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
1: And have some fun.

I'm sound like my preacher on Sunday morning, my preacher banana. Get it now, Miss Star, Star. One more time. 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

you, it's the e-talking. It's not you, it's the e-talking. It's not you, it's the e-talking. It's not you, it's the e-talking. It's not you, it's the e-talking. It's not you, it's the e-talking. It's not you, it's the e-talking. It's not you, it's the e-talking.

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2: Good morning, good morning.
3: Good morning.
2: You're waking up with good chat, Caroline.
3: And Jody.
2: Yeah.
3: How are you?
2: Yeah. How are you feeling? How's your weekend been?
3: That's it. How has your weekend been?
2: And I'm hearing it. I'm feeling it. You know, we've actually, there's been a lot going on, hasn't there?
3: There has been a lot going on. Can I just say, go the Blues. The New South Wales State of Origin team was triumphant. Yay!
2: Oh, good on you. I knew I could count on you.
3: Oh, it was so good. So exciting.
2: Oh, good. It's always exciting when you win. Just quietly.
3: I'm not quite sure I'd be talking about it if we didn't.
2: And then we've had the soccer.
3: I know. Controversy everywhere. It's all going on.
2: Oh, dear. There's never a dull moment, is there?
3: No, there is not. There's controversy after the State of Origin the next day. This shouldn't have happened and that shouldn't have happened. Oh, well, it did.
2: And they won.
3: Right.
2: I thought I'd just quickly just mention that we've got quite a week going on, especially with astrology, and just to pose the question, this week begins with shaking everything that's keeping you small.
3: Wow. Mm.
2: So where have you been losing comfort over authenticity? And where have you been suppressing your gifts, your truth, or your desires just to fit in? So this is less changing your circumstances and more about changing your relationship with yourself.
3: Wow. I feel like we've been doing that all year, really.
2: Oh, my goodness. And this fire horse sense is really making giddy up.
3: Giddy up, baby.
2: And you know when something's not working or it's a little, you know, it's a little funky in flux. And also when things are flowing, you know, everything just set, but it's really quick. And it's so the questions you could prompt and ask is, what part of me is ready to stop playing small? And what do I know that I don't want to know? Ooh.
3: Oh. How can you unknow what you know?
2: Well, this is it. You can't, you can't unsee what you see, you know.
3: No,
2: and
3: that's the
2: wisdom as well. You know, when you've experienced something, no one can take that away from you.
3: No.
2: And that's what I love, you know, about, you know, when you experience something, even if it's an adversity or where's the gift, the blessing, the learning?
3: For sure. So. I'm just nodding. I forgot to answer.
2: Yes. So what's happening? Who have we got calling in today? I've got Jody.
3: No,
2: we don't have any.
3: I know. Yeah. Hi, I'm Zoom. Yeah. I'll be there next week. Yay.
2: Yeah, Jody's going to bless us with her presence in the studio. Yeah, which will be great. And we'll have
3: for a little weekend.
2: Yeah, a little staycay.
3: Yeah. And a swag. That's
2: yeah.
3: Gonna be fun.
2: Yeah. Look out for her. We've got Jimmy. Jimmy, he's got the best coffee in town. Jimmy's coffee cart.
3: We love Jimmy.
2: We do love Jimmy, and he supports the Good Chat Girls. He's gonna be phoning in at 8 AM.
3: He's gonna be zooming in, isn't he?
2: He's gonna jump on Zoom with us. So we're going to actually see him. He's quite cheeky. He's got something to offer our listeners. So inclusive.
3: Well, he's got a new location, hasn't he?
2: He does. Mm. He does, so he can share that. And just before we kick it off with our first song, Bonnie Tyler.
3: I know. She passed away.
2: Yeah. So I thought that was a great tribute. I thought we'd kick it off with.
3: Actually, I think it was the day. Was that the day that we were on? Was it last Monday? Because we played one of her songs, remember?
2: Yeah, we did.
3: We were only talking about her. Yeah.
2: Anyway, I thought, this is a goodie. Total Eclipse of the Heart.
3: Ah, bless.

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2: 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All and Broken Street, the Billy Pub, yeah. Earth Brewery, and Azteca Margarita. 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
6: Yes, you're definitely listening to Good Chat, Caroline, and...
7: Jodie zooming in. Yeah. Woo-hoo.
6: Thank you. Thanks for joining us. We're taking you through until 9 a.m., playing quite an eclectic array of songs. And I just love hearing the Bruns Picture House.
7: Always. Yeah, that one, Brett. They've got, what, burlesque?
6: Yeah, winter burlesque. Mm. So... yeah, get your tush there and you'll be warmed by mulled wine and hot soup and nestling in his, did he say bosom?
7: I didn't really hear it that clear because Zoom plays up when you're hearing. I can't even hear the music.
6: I do need to rectify that. And anyway, so what did you get up to on the weekend, Blondie?
7: Well, I'm just going to say that normally I would, as we bang on, we put our faces on for radio. Well, this morning, I have not because Jake's beautiful mama gifted me a facial peel and I'm shedding like a snake.
6: Yes, well, you are. I can't see it, but
7: are you sure you can't see it? It's like so obvious. So for those that they put this peel on and your face feels like it's stuck, like, and you can hardly move, and you go home with it on, and you, for 24 hours you can't wash your face. You just got to put this balm thing on. And then you can, morning and night, just do a slight cleanse and continue to put the balm on and continue to shed.
6: So it's just actually taking off layers. So yeah. It's going to be like that porcelain baby skin.
7: Hopefully.
6: With no lines whatsoever. I don't mind a good line. You know, the smile lines and...
7: Yeah, we talked about that last week.
6: Yeah, it adds character, yeah. I think. You can see how life's treating you or how you're treating life.
7: Well, I think it's, I don't know, but there's little bits of stuff everywhere, little bits of red and things. It's like little pimples and everything. I'm sorry for everyone listening at home, but
6: yeah.
7: It's just
6: good morning.
7: It's just not attractive. But anyway, it's like, yeah, I looked in the mirror and I'm like, I'm saying to Jake, oh my God, look at my skin. He's like, oh yeah, no, I hope it's worth it. Thanks, buddy.
6: Yeah, thanks for that compliment. I do know I've heard some really favorable, you know, outstanding results after the math, you know, after the fact. So I'll.
7: Well, he's hoping it sheds off before I get up to Byron by the end of the week.
6: Well, and also we are going to cycle around and talk about the healing benefits of the sun. But again, when you're, I gather, with being more exposed and having that beautiful fresh layer of skin, need to also. Just
7: you'll see me with a hat and sunglasses on.
6: Yeah, very, very good. Very good. And then you watch the fight. I missed the fight. There was a big fight.
7: I watched a minute and 9 seconds of it because that's all it went for. For those that were eagerly awaiting Conor McGregor's fight.
6: So this is Tim Zhu?
7: No, Conor McGregor.
6: Conor McGregor. Ah.
7: Yeah.
6: Ah.
7: Yeah, the Irish guy. Yeah, I think the story is that 5 years ago he broke his leg, and this was his first comeback fight.
6: Oh no!
7: And the first kick he did, I think I read that he's done his ACL or something. Don't quote me on that because that was not confirmed. But he's gone down. He's twisted his leg the wrong way, and he tried to continue on.
6: So is this UFC we're talking about?
7: Yeah.
6: Because boxing was on yesterday too.
7: Ah, was it?
6: Yeah.
7: Oh, big day for the bashing.
6: Yeah. Yeah. Hey, there's never a dull moment, let me tell you, especially in the Shire as well. Not that we've got it's a little different. We've got the singing and buskers and, you know, sharing the love and light.
7: The beach hotel probably was very busy with people watching the UFC for 1 minute and 9 seconds.
6: Oh, dear. Oh, no wonder.
7: Imagine, like, there was like 30,000 people. I think one of my sons said there were like $30 million in ticket sales or something. Oh, ridiculous.
6: You would hope to see, you'd get there early to see the earlier bouts, right? And hopefully you get a little bit of bang for your buck.
7: I know, right? If you just turned up for Connor's fight, you'd be pretty damn disappointed.
6: Well,
7: anyway, what did you get up to?
6: Well, look, I'm still nesting. I feel like I'm on my own little retreat and exploring the area, exploring the hood. For you guys listening, I'm in Ewingsdale. I've been there before, very much amongst nature. And I'm just creating a bit of ambience, just putting some, with a helper, just cellophane over the lights and just getting as much down light as possible or, you know, ambient light.
7: And what color is your cellophane again?
6: Well, it depends what mood we're creating. I've got red in the kitchen. In the kitchen when it should be a little.
7: What's numbers on the door?
6: Yeah. You come into my den. No, it's just I just wanted to create some mood, and anyway, it's all looking great. I'm loving it. Got the bowls out. I've got a lot of instruments there, and it's great. I feel really at home, and I could just stay there on the property, really, for now.
7: Do you think the owners would care?
6: Well, maybe, I don't know.
7: Try and move me. I'm staying.
6: Yeah, this is right. No, I've just explored. I actually went walking, just exploring the area, and I ended up on a property that's 100 acres going down this huge, it's in... I won't give you the coordinates, but and they had a helipad, and I was going down there actually to see a beautiful friend who's just moving in on the property. I didn't realize how much land is there, you know, and cows and horses and, you know, birds, and I felt so much. I was in the country, literally.
7: You said the driveway was like a kilometer.
6: It was.
7: Wow.
6: I ran up there.
7: Good on you.
6: I've actually clocked it on the phone. I know exactly
7: really?
6: How long I've got. Yeah.
7: Wow.
6: So anyway, that's me in a nutshell, just really taking it easy and just going into a little bit of more yin. Inward. Now, we would love to hear from you guys. If you'd like to text us, bayfm.org, hit the text button up top.
7: And have a chat with the good chat girls, yeah. Jodie.
6: And Caroline. Beautiful things. We've got Benson Boone.
7: Okay.

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1: 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I was about to say .org. 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
1: Dearie.
2: I feel like Dickie Knee down here. Can you, for those that are listening, those that are listening, of course you're listening if you're here. I'm zooming in, but I'm in a new room.
1: You know, this is true.
2: Last week I tried the bedroom, and this week Jake's still in there, so I've had to make another room. I've got my big fat Parker here. I've got a mattress behind me. You should see it. It's pretty bad.
1: But this is what you can. Go ahead.
2: He went to put the table up for me, and he said, "You're only a shorty. I don't need to put those legs up." I'm like, yes, you do.
1: This is my career height.
2: I'm still a bit low. I feel like a Dickie Knee just poking over the top of my Zoom.
1: Well, you do look like that with the hair.
2: Funny.
1: So you're tuning in to Good Chat, and we are right at the segment of health. Health.
2: at least we're not talking about skin health with the way my skin looks with this peel on it.
1: Well, and you know what? The body, I have to say, the biggest organ is our skin.
2: Yes, it is.
1: So we can, I haven't been drinking as much water as one would like, actually. I don't know, maybe because of the weather. For some reason, I just have not, and I really feel it, you know, just how dry my skin is.
2: I've actually been trying to drink the herbal tea because the water, gets a bit cold. It's when it's cold, you know, you don't want to
1: drink
2: as much.
1: That's right. Yeah, I'm drinking a lot more hot water myself, actually. So I'm getting the water in different temperature.
2: That's right.
1: So we're talking about sun.
2: Yeah, we have talked about this before, but I did see a reel on Instagram with this guy with his shirt off, and
1: Was he?
2: He was all right.
1: Easy on the eye. No, not our Chad. This is ChatGPT, which we've visualized. We've envisioned this guy, this AI. He's got no top on.
2: An average bloke, nice, and was gazing. He says, "I've been gazing into the sun every morning for about 3 years," and he said that not only has his eyesight improved, but he's also seeing colours like he's never seen. It's like the world's been painted. And he said, "I'm sure that people." He said, "Well, before I was looking into the sun, I wasn't seeing this much colour in the world." I thought that was amazing.
1: It's soul nutrients. It really is. And especially the morning sun and waking up with the sun, especially if you can, get to a sunrise wherever you are. I just find that is just sets the day up for me. And, you know, your healthy practices or rituals, you know, you do you. I just find that bare feet on the ground, giving thanks. I mean, gratitude is a great one. But with the sun, just seeing, sensing it, you know, illuminating every cell and every organ, you know, with that vitality.
2: Yeah. I'll have to put a balaclava on to do it today.
1: Yes. So yes.

0: take yourself out there and a little cup of tea or whatever, and just get some sun's rays. And he said, yeah, I might do that, Mum.
1: Yeah.
0: You know?
1: Mm. Just feeling yesterday we were down the beach. I mean, if you were down the beach, it was, and in the Shire, just glorious, the sun. And Doggy Beach at Ballonjil is one of my favourites because I don't have a fur baby right now. So I have many to choose from,
0: yeah,
1: you know, and just sitting there and, you know, kids are playing and dogs and people making eye contact and saying hi and smiling. And it was like, I'm in heaven.
0: How beautiful after all the rain. That's you know, everyone was probably so excited to be out.
1: And the sun, I just had my eyes closed and just felt so grateful, actually. And the water's actually not too cold.
0: Okay. I will definitely pack my little bikini in there for this weekend when I get there. Although, you know, the iPhone says it's going to rain, but.
1: Well, you know what? Don't look at a device. Look outside. It's funny with the, you know, when you're looking at, okay, so this, it's like, no, inside, go outside, have a look, and whatever the weather's doing, it's doing, right?
0: That's like Jake calls these days, it's not a Monday or a Tuesday, it's a sunny day or it's a rainy day or it's a windy day.
1: Well, this is true, right?
0: Just look out and see what day it is.
1: Keep it simple. Keep it simple, kids. That's what I say. Yeah. And as close as we are a part of nature. So just, you know, in alignment with that and the circadian rhythm, you know, the cycles. So anyway, I'm going to take you through. We haven't played this for quite some time. And it is sunny outside, but I love a rainy night.
0: Oh, I love this one.

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1: Everybody shuffling.
0: This is for the collective. What's your Oracle deck of choice?
1: I am using Rebecca Campbell's Work Your Light.
0: Mm-hmm. Nice one.
1: All right. Let's look it up.
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0: Okay, Monday 13th of July in Byron Bay, 6 p.m, Jerome Williams at the Dueling Piano Bar at the Northern, 6 p.m, Lee James at the Beach Hotel, and 6:30 p.m, Flukes of Seddington at the Railway Hotel.
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0: All right. What have you chosen, or what's... I cannot see.
1: The card?
0: Yes, please.
1: The card is called The Crumbling.
0: Oh, okay. This isn't this just so pertinent, even from right at the when we welcomed, you know, at 7 p.m. 7 a.m. 7 p.m. Where am I? when we were saying about letting go of all that no longer serves, and if you're keeping small and so on. So, do share.
1: Well, wait till you hear this. The crumbling. What are you clinging on to? There is a shift happening right now where anything inauthentic can no longer survive. Relationships, jobs, social structures, anything built on shaky ground is destined to tumble down. It's happening to bring you back home to who you truly are, both individually and to society as a whole, so you can live a life that is aligned with who you truly are. When you're in the thick of it, it can feel like a personal attack from the universe. Have faith, because the difficult times will be your defining moments. You will be reborn in the fire. You're being called to surrender, to stop trying to hold it all together, to loosen your grip, to let the crumbling occur. It may be difficult at first. In the end, the sooner you let go, the sooner the rebirthing will occur. What are you trying to hold together? What are you doing your best to avoid? How are you trying to pretend everything is okay? You have what it takes to allow what is falling away to tumble and fall. Once the tower has crumbled, you will be able to rebuild your home on solid ground with mighty foundations and a view that is so magnificent that it will take your breath away with new each morn. Kali, the goddess of destruction, and the Black Madonna are with you now. Lay it all on their altar and they can hold it all.
0: Amen. And so it is.
1: And so it is.
0: Oh, wow. Well, it's such a reminder, and it takes a lot of trust and courage to trust that everything's working, you know, or aligning for your highest good when we can get out of the way of ourselves and you have the answers within you.
1: Absolutely, we do. We do, and we forget that, and we try and control it.
0: And we're looking outside of ourselves, and we want to, you know, the unknown can be such an exciting place to dwell or be, or terrifying.
1: It's true.
0: So,
1: very true.
0: Yeah, it really is. It's a bonus if you are choosing and aligning with what lights you up. Because even when you're in the process of learning something, you're receiving so much, nourishment. It's inspiring, enlivening. So with that just is so true. It's like, you know, where have I been choosing comfort over authenticity, or what am I still hanging on to that really it's past its use-by date, doesn't serve, and to create space for the new?
1: I agree. It does take a lot of trust. I mean, look at me. I've been sitting around for months going, what do I want to do?
0: Rocking in the corner.
1: Just knowing that something amazing was coming along, which it has. So it's quite incredible.
0: Yeah, it really is. And sometimes to sit in the uncertainty or the uncomfortable and feel all the feels. You know, I you know, thanks.
1: Well, it's not about too not putting that pressure on yourself, you know, to have all the answers and just trust.
0: Yeah, trust. And life, I know, we do share this, and I know it firsthand, but life is communicating to us and through us every moment, every breath. You know, connect with the breath and breathe and just, you know, purge it out, let it out with a cry or a sigh or a shake.
1: Yeah.
0: You know, and what you were saying in the card was also about transmuting, you know, handing it over, just with that intention or our intention, just shaking it out and just letting it go, dusting yourself off, changing your state or environment. Yeah. It's
1: interesting time to be alive.
0: It sure is. And yes, it's choosing your best self, your highest light, what lights you up, and that being that sovereign being that you are. You are living light and loving awareness. Hey, you know, we're saying don't hold on and let go. And this song, which is one I really like, the Teskey Brothers, Hold On.

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2: Yo.
1: Open up, man.
2: Yo, what do you want, man?
1: My girl just caught me.
2: You made her catch you?
1: I don't know how I let this happen.
2: With who?
1: The girl next door, you know?
2: Nah.
1: I don't know what to do.
2: Say it wasn't you.
1: All right.

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2: Yes, you are. 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
3: Hello.
2: Jodie actually asked me.
3: How are you, my darling? Going with for those that are just tuning in now. I'm zooming in from Sydney, and Caroline's been driving the desk for the last few weeks. How are you going with that, sweet?
2: Yeah. As you could hear, there's many buttons to push on and off. And clearly I still we could have been talking about anything. That voyeur listening.
3: Lucky we were just talking about Jimmy coming in, which he has. He's on Zoom with us. Jimmy, you're muted. You have to unmute your mic.
4: Hello.
2: Jimmy.
3: How cool is this?
4: I'll keep myself unmuted in case I made some annoying noises while you guys were chatting.
2: Yeah, this is it. So Jimmy's reporting in via Zoom as well. Jimmy's coffee cart. I'm sure if you're in the hood in the Byron Shire, you would know who Jimmy is. Do share. Where are your locations?
4: Well, the OG location is Suffolk Park. We've got a location in the industrial estate on Tasman Way. And the newest one is at Haven Gallery on Johnson Street in town, the old Woolies. So that's up and running now.
2: Good
3: on.
2: That's
3: so exciting.
4: It's a great spot.
3: They changed their mind about that. Weren't they going to just tear it all down and build something and now all of a sudden they're shops?
4: Yeah, I think all these big developers came in and the next door was meant to be this big development and they folded a few times and they just gave everyone their leases back and opened up the spot again, which is really
2: cool. Great. So good. And I'm really enjoying Haven. Apparently it's on the world map now for, you know, especially TikTok but on the world map for DJs coming into the, you know, traveling on their tours and then coming in. And so you can, you know, see some world renowned, you know, DJs, music, dance.
3: And get your coffee on the side.
2: And get the coffee on the side.
4: The coffee by day, DJ by night. Well, we've got, they've got a lot of really good renowned international DJs coming through there, which is awesome. And then we've got the gallery. The gallery's open during the day. And we've got, obviously, Jimmy's coffee out the front and they've got that beautiful courtyard in the sun all day. So, yeah, I was telling you guys, if anyone mentions they heard us on the Good Chat Girls in the Haven spot this week, we'll give them a half price coffee if they walk in.
2: What? Half price.
4: If someone walks into Jimmy's Haven this week and they say, "We heard you on the Good Chat Girls," we'll give them a half price coffee for sure.
2: Oh, wow. Well, I'll be sure to go there and say, I listened.
4: 100%.
3: Yeah. I'll be there Friday. I'm coming back up Friday.
4: We're doing smoothies and brekkie there. It's a beautiful vibe there in the sun.
2: The sun, we were talking about the sun earlier, just how nurturing and nourishing it is. And I'm always looking for where that next sunny spot is. So the cafes in the morning in the sun are definitely prime location.
3: Absolutely.
4: Yeah, well, that's the thing. Like, I don't think a lot of people realise that there's this beautiful courtyard in that area, in the Haven Gallery, so that people don't actually realise. And so with us being there now, it sort of activated that space and made it a bit more welcoming. So, yeah, and it's in the sun all day. It's great.
3: Beautiful.
2: Perfect. So this is Jimmy's Coffee. If you are one of the best coffees, I might add, and it's not just because you're online right now with us, but I do. You make a really good coffee. Sets the day up for me. So share again, Jimmy. What if they mention Good Chat Girls?
4: if anyone goes into Jimmy's Haven this week, and they mentioned that they heard us chatting on the Good Chat Girls, I'll give them a half-pint coffee. I'll make sure my staff are across it all. But, yeah, go and check it out. Say good day to the girls. Casey's in there this week.
2: Okay.
4: Yeah.
2: Great.
3: Great staff too, Jimmy. Like, there's always, yeah, they've always got a smile and they're, yeah. Really good.
2: Hey, thanks, Jimmy. We really appreciate you coming on online this morning, and it looks like that you've definitely got up. Some of our guests lie in bed in their jammies still.
3: I did last week. I had my pajamas.
4: I'm actually working this morning down at the industrial estate. I had to run upstairs and leave my staff down there for 10 minutes to come and have a chat with you guys.
2: So.
4: I'm already up for two hours.
2: Well done. Jody's, we're going to talk about in our next segment. I thought we might pose the question to Jimmy now. When you're traveling, whether it's overseas or just traveling somewhere, is there something that you cannot live without that you have to take with you?
4: I usually take with me when I'm traveling? I usually take like a really good multivitamin or something, just to keep the, you know, because your immune system gets compromised when you're flying and traveling all around and going to different countries. So I think it's a really good, some good herbs, some good multivitamins.
3: Yeah, that's good.
4: Something like that.
3: Yeah, that's great.
4: Your immune system nice and strong, nice and healthy.
2: So you don't need to take your pillow or something else?
4: There's things I'd love to take with me, but it's just not practical. I like to keep travel as light as possible.
2: Yeah, me too. I'm a light footprint as well. Anyway, I just thought we'd just ask you that because we're going to have a bit of a chat in the next segment. But thank you so much, Jimmy, for taking the time.
3: Have a beautiful day.
2: Go to Jimmy's Haven, Old Woolies. Good chat, girls. Half price. See you, Jimmy. Ciao.
3: See ya.

0: Start your week with a good chat. So happy. With Jody and Caroline on 99.9 Bay FM. So happy.
1: Oh, we're so happy that you're joining us, taking you through till 9 a.m. And this is Good Chat, Caroline and Blondie.
2: Hey, Jody. Blondie.
1: Oh, we do. We really like our Jimmy and Jimmy's coffee, and he's cheeky.
2: He is cheeky, Ben. For those that were listening here, he has given a beautiful deal that if you mentioned the Good Chat Girls, that you heard Jimmy on the Good Chat Girls, he'll give you a half price coffee if you visit his new coffee store in Johnson Street at the Haven.
1: That's right, the old Woolies, and that's all week. So you can take advantage of that all week, half price.
2: I will be when I get there Friday, don't you worry about that.
1: Oh, you know, my coffee of choice is a double piccolo with maca, milk or oat, but the coffees, they're quite pricey. So to get a little bit of a half, aren't they?
2: Yes, they are, yeah.
1: So especially if you're having a few each day.
2: A half price one would be beautiful.
1: yeah. Bang for your buck, huh?
2: That's right. Now, we did ask Jimmy a question, what he would take, is there something particular he would take if he was going overseas? And this is stemmed from my beautiful 22-year-old son, Jeremy, is currently at the airport as we speak, about to endeavour on 4 countries in 5 weeks.
1: Good on him. It's like the Amazing Race.
2: Yeah. He got printed off the itinerary for me yesterday. It looks very exciting. And so we were sitting there and he's walked out of the bedroom with this massive bottle of body wash and a massive shampoo. And we're like, what are you doing? He's like, well, I really like this. I really like that body wash and I really like that shampoo and I just don't want to use it. I'm like, Jeremy, every hotel has that stuff in it. And he's like, yeah, but I like what I like. Like, and I'm like, that is like, it's going to be the biggest weight in his bag. Oh, well. And it's probably going to end up all through his bag.
1: Yeah, with that pressure.
2: Yeah, I'm like, mate, you're going to have to make sure that that pump is down each time. Oh, my goodness me. So is there something you take? I'd like people to text you.
1: That's right. You can head to bayfm.org, hit the text button up top. What do you need to take with you or feel that you couldn't live without, especially if you're going on a holiday or a work trip or what is it?
2: Well, my sister takes her pillow she takes a bag big enough to put her pillow in because she can't stand anyone else's pillow.
1: No, I you do see quite a few people at the airport taking their pillow, their little blankie or their pacifier, right?
2: Yeah.
1: What about you?
2: Yeah, please let us know. Do you have something weird? No, I'm a very easy packer. But I did learn to roll from you.
1: Yes, when rolling our clothes, rolling whatever can be rolled.
2: Yeah, and it was because it was Jem's had all his piles so neatly on the bed, folded, you know, beautifully, and he said, "Mum, can you just fold that T-shirt just like that one there?" And I said, "You should roll, mate. Like you fit so much more in when you roll, don't you?"
1: Yeah, you do. You really do. And I have a little bit of a, I don't know, it's I just put myself to the test. If I can just have a carry-on and what I can fit in that carry-on, I think you do the same. And less I can take, the better. And long as I've got my toothbrush and a moisturizer for my face, so it's not, and possibly a brush, but I don't need a brush.
2: No, I think who needs a brush?
1: I think that's, you know, and that's about it. Maybe a sarong, depending on where you go in the world, you know, if it's warm, for sure. That's a lot easier than if you're going to winter and you need to rug up.
2: Yeah.
1: But
2: the difference between the kids, right, because he's going to Japan first and Marcus has been to Japan and we're all just laughing, like, you'll get that in this 7-Eleven.
1: Yeah.
2: Doing funny, you know, just hilarious. So Marcus says, when I went to Japan, I just took, you know, 2 T-shirts and 1 pair of shorts and that was it. Gemma's got, I don't know, about 10 T-shirts and shorts and footy shorts and oh, goodness knows what. It's just funny, the different kids, isn't it? Well, everyone's different.
1: It sure is. Hey, we have actually just received a text in. Here's me. I'm so excited.
2: So excited.
1: Hello. Is anybody?
2: I saw you moving around there. I'm like, what's going on?
1: So, hey, lovely ladies, is it possible? This is actually nothing to do with what you would take with you. That's okay. You okay just to shimmy,
2: sure. Right,
1: just pivot? Hi, lovely. I just have to remind you, hi, lovely ladies. Just mention that. Is it possible to request a Apache by the incredible Bongo Band? Because it's a great day for bongo drumming from your fan, Mem.
2: Beautiful.
1: Number 1244. Okay, well, we'll do our best to do that in a tiki. And I think that's about it. That's a good chat.
2: We'll play that song if you let us know what you take on holidays.
1: Yeah, this is right. Yeah, tit for tat, right?
2: Yeah, exactly.
1: Yeah, so anyway, for us, we are very light, aren't we?
2: We are. I think we're very good at packing, actually. And that's what James was saying yesterday. He said, when I hear people that are going away and they start packing a week before, he said, I just can't get my head around that. I said, hey, mate, I'm the morning of.
1: Well, some people get really stressed, with flying they get really worked up. I get so excited. Yeah. Still at the airport, I don't mind just going to the airport and I'm not even flying anywhere.
2: It is a buzz. Yeah. You get a bit of FOMO, but when you're there, when you're not going anywhere.
1: I know. And it's always lovely when you are arriving back from somewhere that you've been picked up because everyone's welcoming. They've got, you know, welcome home and balloons and flowers and
2: it's like crying about me. I'll just take myself to the train and off I'll go.
1: This is true. Hey, this is so when you're at that airport and I just recall, you know, either your mum or your dad or your lover or anyway, we've got a bit of Prince coming up. I want to be your lover. I'll be your lover.

right. So we had a request. Thank you, Simon. And we're going to play your song right now, Apache, incredible bongo band. Thanks. Thanks for texting in. 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

0: 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And Jyoti.
1: Yo.
0: She's back in the house.
1: I thought you were doing the ad in the middle. I'm like, hang on, have we just had songs? Because I can't.
0: We've actually got quite a bit to share, just quietly. There's a lot going on at the moment in the Byron Shire.
1: Yeah, there is. Exciting.
0: Yeah, it is exciting. We've got the Writers' Festival coming up. And and for you budding writers out there or already written books, you have, Jodes.
1: Yes, I have. I've written one when I was going through my cancer journey or after the cancer journey. Yeah, a little quick guide to help people along. And you've written one too.
0: Yeah, I have. It was very cathartic for me, and even if it's still stays in the computer, it's like, pick me. But it served its purpose. It was my greatest therapist, just quietly.
1: Yeah, great. Yeah. And how good is it, like writing goes? It's amazing what it can do, isn't it?
0: Yeah. And I go through waves of with journaling, but I, you know, that automatic writing, and some people, you know, it's the first thing when you wake up and not even giving it any

0: So the Writers Festival's on.
1: Yes, 14th to the 16th of August, Byron Writers Festival. And there's so much happening. 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And it's happening all around the Shire within Byron Bay. So different stages, Johnson Street Stage, Byron Theatre, Wadigo's Room, Haven Gallery, grab a coffee.
0: grab a Jimmy's coffee.
1: Bay Street Stage, Byron Bay Surf Club and Beach Hotel. So it's
0: fantastic.
1: Yeah, there's quite a bit happening. There's books around you can pick up or you can go online. But that's happening. There's quite a few prolific writers, you know, workshops. And if you do have something or it's an inspiration or you've written something and, you know, there's so many different routes to go now, self-publishing, but sometimes you just want to speak to someone who's already gone down that pathway just to ask or just to get a leg up or any suggestion.
0: Great.
1: Yeah. So Byron Writers Festival, 14th to the 16th of August. You can go to byronwritersfestival.com and you can buy your ticket. And it's so inspiring. I'd love to get there myself, actually. So,
0: nice.
1: Yeah. So that's that. While we're on a bit of a roll, we also have Bay FM Presents Airwaves, which is happening August 8th, Lionsgate. So wow. It's at the Byron Bolo this year.
0: Yeah, it was at Bangalow last year, but unfortunately that's a bit of a no-go.
1: Yes.
0: Sadly.
1: So, Bay FM presents Airwaves. So a great lineup. And
0: who's on? Have you got a list?
1: Look, I have got, yes, I can. Off duty, we've got now Colby. It's just over there. I need to go a little bit closer. But you can actually.
0: Sorry to do that to you,
1: sweetness. Okay. That's fine. I can walk away and you can just chew the fat.
0: Right. I'll just talk amongst my friends.
1: Yeah, right. So that's that. And also, while we're here.
0: Hang on. I'm looking at it.
1: Great.
0: I'm looking at it.
1: Good. Anyways, I love a good bolo and barefoot bowls as well. But I do know that Bay FM puts on such a great spread and such a good gig.
0: So, it's liminal, off duty, Colby. And a DJ set from Lainey Godiva.
1: Great. So that's
0: to finish the night off.
1: Fantastic. 8th of the 8th at the Byron Bolo. So that's Airwaves.
0: There's merch, there's raffles, there's plenty of dancing with fundraised, helping to powerproof your very own community radio station.
1: Aww.
0: Yay.
1: Aw, well, that's that. We thank you, Bay FM.
0: Yeah.
1: Thank you to our sponsors while we're there.
0: And that is Saturday the 8th of August.
1: Yes.
0: From 6 p.m. to 11 p.m. at Club Byron.
1: Byron Bolo. Get your tush there because that's what we, you know, it's the community. We love it, and we love a good dance and live music and laughter, and that's the gift of life, isn't it?
0: Absolutely.
1: So... anyway, I thought a bit of MacReady Brothers.
0: Oh, nice.
1: Right.
0: Dave and Pete.
1: Yeah.

0: Have you heard? Johnson Street is fully back open. Despite the drainage and footpath works ongoing, you can now access all of our wonderful main street by car or on foot. 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
2: That's a good chat. Well, this is good news, yes.
3: Yes, tell me how the town's looking.
2: Well, we're in flow than flux. No, we're able to drive down Johnson Street now. So that is good, yes, and especially for the locals and the obviously the shops.
3: I hope those businesses,
2: retail, for sure, and go in and, let's, as we do, support local, go in. Buy yourself something at the corner store or buy a dress at Brazilian Flirting.
3: So is it still a bit of a construction zone or is it
2: just finished? It's a little bit of a thoroughfare just around the LD Northern corner store down that street, but that's okay. There's obviously movement and they're getting to it. So
3: great.
2: So that's good. That's a good chat, huh?
3: Well, hopefully, hopefully those businesses get through it. We need to, definitely shop local up there in Byron Bay, hey?
2: Yeah, definitely support local and community initiatives and we love that. 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
3: That's it.
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3: or you could email us goodchatgirls@gmail.com.
2: Easy. So many different ways to get in touch, right?
3: Thanks Instagram, to Good Chat Girls.
2: Yeah. We have a community announcement. I thought we better get this one in.
4: What's happening in your area? Here are today's community service
2: announcements. Too late, Blondie. Sorry, darling. it's a green
3: clean. I'll say it again later.
2: Sorry, I didn't even nick you. I left you on.
3: I can't hear that, see?
2: Yeah, that's Green and Clean Awareness Team. So this is the Green and Clean Awareness Team's monthly is on this Sunday, the 19th of July, from 9 a.m. till 12 noon. Meet at Clark's Beach in front of the Beach Cafe for more planting and weeding between Clark's Beach and Main Beach. Afterwards, from 12 to 1, enjoy a delicious free barbecue and possibly win one of the four excellent prizes. Oh, I wonder what that is. Anyway, that's that. So that's happening on the Sunday the 19th and it's the Green and Clean Awareness Team. So go and get your tush down there and be a part of that. What a beautiful initiative, huh?
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2: I don't play that one.
3: Oh, really? I was listening to the ad on the Green Clean Wake Up Team and I thought, oh, that might be fun.
2: Yeah.
3: And then I thought, what are the prizes? And
2: we don't. You can win one of four excellent prizes. So I just wonder what that is.
3: I wonder too, because I'd have to take it home in the car.
2: Well, this is it.
3: All the way to Sydney.
2: It might be an experience. It might be an experience.
3: Maybe.
2: Right? We like pick your adventure.
3: Yeah. Could be a lovely bunch of flowers. Who knows?
2: This is true.
3: Yeah.
2: And while we're also there, we've got one other thing. We're very busy, aren't we, at Bay FM? So we've got Bay Sounds. It's hosted by Bay FM and SAE University College in Bay FM. 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
3: Yeah, calling, what a great opportunity for songwriters.
2: Songwriters, amazing. It's the only songwriting competition in the Northern Rivers. Deadline is Sunday, July 12th.
3: Sunday, July 12th.
2: That's No, that's not right.
3: That's not right.
2: That's not right.
3: That was yesterday.
2: That's not right. Did you see? You should have seen me. I had crinkle cut lips just then. I'm like, hang on, that's not right.
3: Is that right?
2: Hang on to.
3: 12th was yesterday.
2: Hey, too late.
3: Sorry if you wanted to get you.
2: And we're live. We are live.
3: Live in the studio. Point note to self, check dates.
2: Deadline. Sorry, it's too late. Anyway, that's a good chat.
3: Take that one off the sheet so no one else does the same thing throughout the day.
2: This is true. Now, you brought this to my attention. For you guys who do watch the TV, we've got something very exciting tonight.
3: Well, I think it's really interesting how I've come back to Sydney and all of a sudden the TV goes on quite regularly, whereas in Byron was right on occasion that it went on. But anyway, we've been watching Farmer Wants a Wife and the finale is on tonight.
2: Wow. How's it been? Have you been has it been
3: we do our own little commentary to it.
2: I think that's part of it, isn't it? It's like the Google box.
3: Goggle
2: box or whatever.
3: Yeah.
2: So
3: we have been goggle boxing it, yes, definitely.
2: Oh, look, with all of those reality shows, and you knew this when you were a professional love matchmaker.
3: Yeah.
2: You know, just all the different characters and I just find the human behaviour. And I think, is that actually real or is it staged for TV for sensationalism?
3: You know? Oh, there's definitely been some bits in this were staged for TV.
2: Well, at the end of the day, they're looking for love. Farmer wants a wife.
3: Farmer wants a wife. Farmer maybe wants a career.
2: Change. That this is true, right?
3: I said that out loud, didn't I?
2: Yes, you did. It wasn't just the thought.
3: Well, a lot of them are Instagrammers and, you know, things like budding actors. And
2: well, this is true.
3: That. We're not going to deny that.
2: No, and good on them. Yeah. You know, if they get chosen and...
3: There has been some couples on these shows have definitely found love and, you know.
2: I know.
3: They're few and far between, but it has worked out for quite a few.
2: It sure has.
3: Yeah.
2: That's on tonight for anyone that's tuning in on TV going down that pathway. Other than that, we've got lots going on in the community and live music, and it's never a dull moment. I thought we haven't played Moby for a while, and I don't mind a little bit of Moby. Run on.
3: Woo!

0: Well, that's Moby fading out because it's come to that time when we are about to sign off.
1: And say goodbye till next week when I'll be in the studio.
0: Yes, you will. I'm looking so forward to seeing you again.
1: No, I can't wait to see you too.
0: Yeah, and thank you so much for listening, Bay FM. Good chat, whatever you choose to do.
1: Just remember too, whatever you choose to do, if you would like to turn up to Jimmy's Coffee Van
0: at
1: Haven on Johnson Street, you'll get a free coffee if you mention that. Not free coffee, half-price coffee. Half-price coffee if you mention you saw my good chat girls.
0: Yeah.
1: Yeah.
0: Yeah, and that's all week. So it's a gift that keeps giving. Anyway, ciao, shine bright.
1: Have a beautiful week.
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4: Emma Setterfield Smith with Northern Rivers News for Monday, the 13th of July. A 20-year-old man from Ocean Shores has been charged with advocating terrorism. New South Wales police say they searched a home in Ocean Shores last week and allege they seized a mobile phone containing material encouraging acts of terrorism, along with suspected violent extremist content. Officers also allege they found several weapons and ammunition at the property. The man faces four charges, including advocating terrorism, using a carriage service to share violent extremist material, possessing a prohibited weapon without a permit, and possessing ammunition without a licence. The New South Wales Bail Division Court refused the man bail last week, and he is due to appear at Tweedheads Local Court on the 18th of September. A man accused of smashing windows in Ballina CBD remains behind bars awaiting a mental health assessment. The 29-year-old man faces two counts of destroying or damaging property and being armed with intent to commit an indictable offence. Police say they were called to Martin Street late last Thursday night to find six windows of the Ballina courthouse and another six windows of a nearby business smashed. In court on Friday, the man did not enter a plea and has been detained in a mental health facility while undergoing assessment. Ballina Shire Council is urging people to take care on local roads this week as king tides are expected to cause minor flooding in low-lying areas. The evening tides are forecast between tonight and Thursday evening and may lead to saltwater flooding on a number of roads across the Shire. The council is asking motorists, motorcyclists, cyclists and pedestrians to avoid affected roads where possible. A full list of roads likely to be impacted can be found on the Ballina Shire Council website. New South Wales Surf Lifesaving can now apply for a share of $5.5 million in state government funding to upgrade and improve their facilities. The Surf Club Facility Programme offers grants of up to $1 million for projects ranging from planning and designing through to construction and upgrades. This year's round of funding focuses on improving clubs' resilience to extreme weather and storm events, while also helping more people get involved in surf lifesaving. Applications for the first funding category are to close on the 17th of August, with applications for the remaining categories closing on the 31st. Overseas, Typhoon Bavi made landfall in eastern China late on Saturday, bringing winds of up to 144 kilometres an hour and prompting nearly 2 million people to take shelter. Authorities suspended schools, public transport and outdoor activities ahead of the storm, while hundreds of flights and train services were cancelled. Forecasters warn of heavy rain, flash flooding and transport disruptions across coastal areas of the Zhejiang province. There are no immediate reports of deaths or injuries in China, although the storm has already caused damage across Taiwan, Japan and the Philippines. Today's stories were sourced from ABC North Coast, Community Newsroom and the ABC. Emma Setterfield Smith, Community Newsroom.
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0: Welcome to the show. Today's show is a bit of a mixed bag. I wanted to talk about a department that does help create dreams for movies called the Special Effects Department. These are people who make smoke, they make fire, they do water, they do all these crazy things. Anything a director can dream up, special effects can do. I spoke to a couple of special effects operators the other day and asked them how they got in to the industry, because they come from a really wide variety of backgrounds. Rick Howell and Rob Heggie. Here's Rob talking about how he started.
1: I was travelling. I was in Canada. I had to take a car to New York. I met a fella there who said, "Do you need a job?" I said, "Yes, I do, actually." He said, "Do you know anything about film?" I said, No, I don't know anything." He said, "Well, let's make up a fake resume." So we made up a resume. I pretended I was the art director for Neighbours in Melbourne, knowing that no one from New York would ring Melbourne. And so there, I got a job as an art director. Day one, I didn't know a thing. I'd only ever
0: complete false pretenses.
1: Oh, absolutely. Yeah. Fake it till you make it, I say.
0: Well, you're in the right department, special effects. And Rick, what about you? How did you end up standing here amongst all these gas bottles and flames and all the rest of the special effects stuff?
2: Well, I was overseas travelling, and I came back to Australia and I needed a job. And I'd met some sculptor, an artist, and I'm quite interested in the art. And I said, "I need a job. I need something interesting and creative." And he said, "I'll ring this guy." I had no idea what it was. And I turned up at what was then Fox Studios, and they were filming The Matrix, and I ended up getting a job on that. And I was sort of walked in and thinking perhaps I'd landed a construction job. And next thing I know, there's all these crazy sets with the first Matrix. And I sort of just went from there.
0: Right, and so what special skills do you need to work in, you know, special effects?
2: I think you've got to be good at winging it and just pretending you know what you're doing, and then...
1: Lying. I'm good at lying.
2: Lying. Yeah. Just, you know... I think it's probably one of the broadest fields as far as, you know, we might do plumbing, we might do mould making, we might do engineering, you know, the gas, fire, hydraulics, pneumatics. So there's no one thing, and you've got to sort of be a jack of all trades. And and that's what I love about it, is that it's constantly challenging and different.
0: Yeah, it's interesting, isn't it? Because probably when you were a kid, you wouldn't have imagined that a job like this existed.
2: No, but I sort of did a pre-apprenticeship. I was constantly setting things on fire and trying to make bombs and building guns, and I found out later that I could get paid to do that. So it's a dream job for me. I didn't know it existed as a kid, and I realised that all those tinkering I was doing sort of was a good lead into this.
0: And what about you, Robert? Did you set fire to things when you were a teenager or a young boy?
1: Well, actually, probably as a teenager, I was a fireman, so I probably had a fairly decent look at it. And I was in earth moving early in my life as a teenager as well, so I had a bit to do with explosives as well. So it was kind of a natural lead-in, I think, fires and explosions.
0: And what's the most exciting job you think you've done in your career?
1: I think they're all exciting. Each one has its challenges, and it's not just about what we do. It's about how you're working with all the crew and each director, and each show comes, as I said, with challenges, and it's kind of making those challenges and getting the day done and making art.
0: And what advice, Rick, would you have for young people wanting to get into this industry in your particular area?
2: I think they should go out and get a trade or have a follow-up qualification, because this industry is notoriously inconsistent and you need something to fall back on. But also a trade, an engineering trade, or whether it be plumbing or electrical, is very good coming to effects, because we need skilled people. I think if you want to get into effects specifically, it's always good to have something to fall back on for the times when there aren't films, because that can happen, you know?
0: I'm talking to Robert and Rick from Special Effects. You're on Bay FM. This is Behind the Screens.
3: 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This is The Good, The Bad and The Ugly.

0: the one and only Ennio Morricone with The Good, Bad and the Ugly, a film that I am happy to revisit on a regular basis. So I think it's true to say that film workers are problem solvers. We have to find ways of doing things that directors want or actors want. Special effects, of course, have to do this all the time. Sometimes they have to fill a valley with smoke. Sometimes they have to burn a building down. There are endless things to do. Here's Rob again telling a little story, which I think is very Australian, about a particular job that he did. So, Rob, give us an example of a special effects job that you've done that was unusual.
1: All right, early in my days, they sent me to Chicago to do a commercial with a famous hockey player called Wayne Gretzky. Anyway, a certain company had made this protective gear, and unbeknownst to me, I arrive and they say, oh, we need this puck to go high speed and hit his shoulder. And we want you to bring down your rig and all that, and it's going to fire this puck.
0: Did you know what a puck was?
1: I didn't even know what a puck was. I had no idea about ice hockey. Anyway, so I turn up on the day and they hand me this little kind of black disc. And they went, right, this is Wayne Gretzky. He's worth a lot of money. And we're going to do a close shot of his head, shoulders, and we want this puck to bounce off his shoulder blade and show how this new wonderful plastic kind of shoulder pads work. And I said, great. They said, okay, you set up your rig. And I was like, rig? What rig? They said, well, how are you going to do it? I said, I'm just going to chuck it at him. And they were horrified. So anyway, I did ping him really nicely on the shoulder, didn't hit his face, and everyone clapped and said, yeah, it's great.
0: And Wayne goes home.
1: And Wayne goes home, and I made some dollars.
0: Thanks, Rob. That's gold. This is Bay FM Behind the Screens, and you're with Guntus.

Where have all the good times gone? The Kinks. Well, the good times are clearly here at Bay FM 99.9. You're with Gunterson. This is Behind the Screens. So I snuck around the back to watch Rick doing something in his container with all the tools that they have, the lathes, the grinders. It's a tool person's dream, really.

0: doing?
1: What am I doing?
0: Yeah.
1: I was just engraving some equipment.
0: Lathes, you got all sorts of stuff.
1: I've got the lathe and I'm making some lock-off mechanisms for a wind machine, which we're building.
0: Wind machines, the nemesis of the sound department.
1: Yes, many of our the effects equipment is the nemesis of the sound department. How are those little pumps on set? Are they not disturbing you?
0: No, they're okay, actually. They're very good. Better than average, I have to say.
1: Yeah, we put some foam down under to try and stop the vibration.
0: Thank you for
1: so
0: that.
1: I do think about you guys. I know sometimes we drive you nuts. Yeah, I mean, we have all sorts of equipment and... Yeah. I mean, if you're going to make wind, it's going to make noise. Unfortunately, it's kind of unavoidable.
0: Yeah, that's true. Okay. I'm heading into the construction warehouse now, which is a big open space where they build the sets and all the rest of it. Oh, you can already hear the noise. This is behind the screens, and you're with Guntus, and I'm about to head into... one of the noisiest places. What are you guys building here?
2: What are we building here?
0: Yeah.
2: A movie set. Yeah.
0: How long have you been doing this kind of work?
2: I've been a stagehand for about 8 months.
0: Oh, really? Really? Just out of nowhere?
2: Just out of nowhere.
0: How did you get the job?
2: My partner's best friend is the boss man.
0: Oh, right. Okay. Nepotism.
2: A little bit. You've got to take the advantages when you can.
0: And are you a carpenter or...?
2: No. I am a mum returning to work, essentially. So, yeah, lots of life experience, not too much work experience. Or cleaner.
0: Well, that's fantastic, isn't it? I mean, you're enjoying it?
2: Love it. Yeah.
0: That was Rhiannon Hussey, who is a mother returning to work, and she's building sets for this little film. Such an incredible thing, the way some people end up in this industry. You're with Guntus on Behind the Screens. This is Bay FM 99.9, almost perfect. And I think it's time for a song.

0: You're on BFM 99.9. This is Behind the Screens, and you're with Guntus. Blade Runner, who can forget that first movie that had a lot of special effects in it? This is Sid Mead, who was a design consultant, talking about how that movie was created.
1: Special effects can be used to create a world that doesn't exist, but nevertheless seems to be real. In the film Blade Runner, artists produced a surprisingly convincing vision of Los Angeles in the 21st century.
2: Starting with the script, Ridley Scott, the director of Blade Runner, asked me to design the vehicle ideas for the film. We started off immediately with the spinner, the most difficult one to build. It became a classic industrial design exercise in sequence, starting with concept sketches for shape, refining those to specific details for a vehicle, an actual vehicle, organizing the mechanical detail systems, which made it look like it actually flew. It was an internal lift idea called an aerodyne. The detailed sketches were then done after the concept was finalized in the form of gouache sketches. The interior idea, the overall vehicle design, and then the finished concept was handed over to the production designer, Larry Paul, and his staff, and the special effects people who actually built the fixtures. Now, working as a concept designer for a film like Blade Runner was to invent a concise alternate reality, which was the director's vision, translated through real sociological and technological parameters that we developed by discussion. We very seriously took a sociological idea coupled with technology and imagined that buildings would go up in height. Current buildings are about 1,300 feet, and we envisioned 3,000-foot buildings. That puts into play a whole series of construction ideas, such as elevated roadways, huge access pyramids up to the towers that are the buildings themselves. And for the particular reality that we were creating for Blade Runner, we wanted a sort of moody, almost a oppressive technological atmosphere.

0: Science fiction films like Blade Runner provide plausible visions of the future based on sound sociological projections. These previews of possible future societies can both instruct and forewarn. Futurists like Sid Mead study the leading edge of today's technology and try to imagine where these technological breakthroughs will lead us in the future.
1: We are riding on this little planet around the sun, hurtling through space towards some unknown point. And how we get there and in what kind of style and in what kind of mental and emotional state is purely dependent on ourselves. We have nobody else to depend on or to blame, for that matter, than our own averaged intelligence.
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7: 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It's Monday the 13th of July. I hope you're having a lovely morning. You're with Gunter here on Behind the Screens. And here's a little radio play. Or is it a song?
8: The rain in Malumbimbi didn't fall so much as it dissolved the air, turning the subtropical canopy into a heavy emerald shroud. Victor stood by the window of the old civic hall, his fingers stained with ink and the sharp, metallic residue of copper wiring. Outside, the peak of Mount Chinkagan loomed through the mist like a jagged tooth, an ancient witness to the terrible work he had wrought. He had come to the valley seeking a refuge from the vulgar clamor of the modern world, a sanctuary where he might apply the full force of his natural philosophy. His ambition was grander, more terrible than that of his predecessors. They had sought to animate dead flesh. Victor sought to animate a dead collective soul. He called his creation the Amplifier of Universal Accord. A vast, delicate matrix of hand-coiled copper, crystalline quartz, and numbers that didn't belong on any earthly ledger. For weeks, a low, persistent thrumming had blanketed the valley. The locals called it the unifying hum. At first, it seemed a miracle. The constant, petty disputes over zoning laws, pesticide use, and weekend parking vanished. But the peace was an artificial winter. The townspeople began to walk with a vacant, unblinking serenity, their unique passions erased by a forced synthetic harmony. They were compliance dressed up in linen.
9: Victor, you must cease this madness!

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You lack vision, Henry, Victor murmured, his eyes bright with a dangerous, feverish light. I have engineered the eradication of discord. I have purged the tragedy of human doubt, but someone has compromised the dream. Compromised?

Make of that what you will. This is Bay FM 99.9, and you're with Guntis on Behind the Screens. Later in the show, the story of a young woman who ended up in the unit department on a film in a rather unusual way. But first, fairies wear boots. This is Black Sabbath.

0: This is Behind the Screens, and you're with Gunters on BFM 99.9. 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
1: Crabbing!
0: It's called Hacky Sack. Everyone's standing around just kicking a small little thing around. That's what we do.
2: I'm always fascinated by how people end up in the film industry. They come from far and wide, sometimes out of film school, but often from completely different careers. I had a chat with a young woman, Lake Bovell, and asked her about how she ended up in the unit department.
3: Unit department in film and TV is the department responsible for all the infrastructure that goes along with the production, sort of like the mini village that travels alongside set. So all the trucks, all the toilets, the catering base, the power, the water, the pop-up tents, everything that you see alongside a set, we've done. Heaters, hot tents, cold tents, coffees, everything anyone ever needs to keep everyone supported and happy to do their job well.
0: You must start hours before everybody else then.
3: We sure do. First one's in, last one's out.
0: And so, your story, how did you end up in the film industry?
3: Well, it is a long story. In my 20s, I started a fashion clothing shop, and alongside that, and I made all the clothes and did a lot of stuff with the creative community. We probably had about 15 local designers in the shop at any one time. So I was really connected with Perth's creative scene, and it seemed to be in this sort of renaissance era. And I started a clothing shop, and then probably within like a year in the same street, maybe like 8 other clothing shops opened up, but I was the first one. And then we all sort of banded together and decided it would be a good idea to sort of promote the area that we're in so that more people came and knew what we were doing, and because it was cool and interesting and fun, or so we thought. So we started designing like little events to get people to come in, like, you know, we'd get a local artist to draw a picture and then we'd divide it up into magnets or something and get people to go around the area and collect them, just like sort of community basic stuff. And then it sort of evolved to festivals and events, and I always had the shop as well as doing all this other stuff on the side. And then I closed the shop. So I was very connected, basically. Closed the shop about 16 years later. I just started working in like events more. Did a bit of farming on the side.
0: A bit of farming?
3: Yeah.
0: Farming?
3: Yeah, a bit left field, yeah, out there driving tractors and doing lamb season and, seeding and harvest. So that was seasonal, and then in those breaks I would do festivals and events, and I did a lot of stage managing for the comedy industry, like ran comedy rooms, venue managed. So I was connected the whole way out from like the staff and the performers and everything. And then COVID hit and... So I was still doing, but WA didn't really get put in lockdown as much as everyone else did. So Sacha Baron Cohen was in Australia, and he was in Sydney, and wanted to work on a new character. So, but he wanted to do it in front of an audience to gauge the reactions, etc. His managers were like, we need to, you know, put him in front of audiences to test the show and the character. But we can't do it in Sydney or Melbourne because they're locked down, so we'll send him to Sydney or Brisbane But they didn't know anyone in Brisbane and they knew me. So all of a sudden I was there looking after Sacha Baron Cohen and like, yeah, completely production managing from the bottom to the top.
2: In Perth?
3: Yeah, in Perth. Yeah. So he was doing like the full show, like wow. Ali G, Borat, Bruno, and then this new character, which may come out or may not, not sure. And yeah, part of that process, we hired a film crew to do some like interstitials between, you know, when he was changing his costume between the characters. So we needed something for the audience to look at. So we did this filming and then I met all these people in the film industry, which was great, had the best time. And then about 4 months later, I was at TAFE studying conservation, land management and horticulture. And, one of the people that I'd worked with in the film thing with Sacha was like, oh, would you like to be the COVID coordinator because that job has not existed before? You could probably do that. And I was like, oh, that sounds fun. I mean, it wasn't, but it's like the worst job in the universe. I met a lot of people in film on that job. And then I met the unit manager for Western Australia, Mike Montague, who's been doing it for like 25 years. He's amazing. And he was like, who are you? Where did you come from? And I was like, well, I've done lots of festivals and events and farming. And he was like, why aren't you in unit department? And I was like, what's unit? So the next job I was in his department and he's sort of like mentored me for the next 4 years, like taught me everything. But I mean, I had all that, like I could drive trucks, I could understand heavy vehicles. I knew like event logistics, planning, I can understand soil types for parking big trucks. You know, I'm looking at overhead branches when you're driving around, wind, like all that stuff, which just comes naturally with farming, which is just so, transferable to film.
2: And if anybody needs your help with their costumes, you could always pitch in and do that as well. That's the most incredible origin story I think I've ever heard. So what is it you like or hate about working in unit?
3: Oh, I mean, it's long hours, but I just thrive off the people. Like it's the crew that makes it happen. Like I'm not very connected to the camera and the creative process at all. It's more like everything's done and then it gets handed to the unit manager. And then they plan out the bases and, you know, the logistics and transport and stuff like that. So, yeah, a lot of like brain work and calculations, which, you know, planning out festivals and events and, I just know how to do that.
2: Lake Bovell with her rather unusual origin story. And this is Bay FM 99.9. You're on Behind the Screens with Guntus. Bit of Bob Dylan for you.

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Puts jawbones on their tombstones and flatters the graves. Puts the Pied Pipers in prison and fattens the slaves. And sends them out to the jungle. Gypsy Davy with a blowtorch, he burns out their camps. With his faithful slave Pedro behind him, he tramps. With a fantastic collection of stamps to win friends and influence his uncle.

permanent flesh on the bone causes Galileo's math book to get thrown at Delilah, who's sitting worthlessly alone, but the tears on her cheeks are from laughter. I wish I could give Brother Bill his great thrill. I would set him in chains at the top of the hill, then send out for some pillars and Cecil B. DeMille. He could die happily ever after.

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Hope you've enjoyed the show. It's been my pleasure presenting it. If you're a screen worker, get in touch. I'd love to have you on the show. Till next week, you're on Bay FM 99.9, and this has been Behind the Screens with Guntus.

0: mind like that.
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